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It's Cannon with a K. Boring time has come to an end. It is now time to have fun right now on the Cannon Show. Stop what you're doing. It's time to have fun. 800-669-1010. Welcome to the show. 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

playing all the hits for the Wiregrass, 106.7 KMX. I would love to have a show today without any national treasures passing away in the middle of it. That would be fantastic, wouldn't it? On a train.

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1: It was interesting to wake up to the news today that we found out that Dolly Parton had been battling cancer privately for a while. It's none of our business, so I'm almost glad she didn't tell us. You know what I mean? Because she lives such a public life that it's nice that she kept something private just for herself at the very end, and that was her battle with cancer.
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1: Scientists have said that if you eat around your laptop and your computer, that your keyboard becomes bacteria cafeteria. 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

right to a sneaky link. 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I'm the one put you in that Leontay. 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You was rocking Coach bags, got you Sinead. Side

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By popular demand, Freya Sky is back chilling. 800-669-1010 if you got questions, or slide into my DMs. We'll ask the good ones when Freya's here in like 2 hours or so at Cannon Show. That's Cannon Show.

26th. If you got a birthday today, happy birthday to you. And also happy birthday to Cassie, who turns 40 today. Congratulations on making it another trip around the sun. 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
1: Hi, this is Tristan.
0: Tristan, what are you doing today? What's going on with you?
1: Nothing. 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
0: What are you doing today? I can't talk today. That sucks. More caffeine, please, and thank you.

0: playing all the hits for the Wiregrass, 106.7 KMX. So I thought this is a pretty fun fact. 79% of people admit to speeding. However, they say, most of them say, it's just because everyone else is doing it. I'm kind of a wuss. I'm like a 5 miles over kind of guy. I feel like at 10, that's when they start popping you.
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1067 KMX. It's Cannon with a K. You know what's so funny about speeding? No matter how fast you're going, somebody's always going to be going faster than you. You could be going 100 and someone's going to be going 105. Is there anything worse than getting trapped behind someone who's driving too slow though and you realize they're on their phone? You give them that long stare. Look at me. I want you to feel me judging you.

0: 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It's Cannon and it's Truth Bomb time. T, take it away.
1: To get anything, you have to work hard.
0: That is the truth. No, thank you for that, Truth Bomb. Who do you think?

AMX. Everybody chilling together on the Cannon Show. I love the sense of unity on the radio. That's what makes us better than streaming music. That's my opinion anyway. I hope you're enjoying it as well. Freya Sky is here answering your questions next. You can get them in at 800-669-1010. 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

0: Europe, and I lived in London for a while, is they don't have ranch flavored things over there, or even hardly ranch dressing. Do you like ranch flavored things?
1: Yeah. I know what ranch is. I mean, I like Cool Ranch Doritos. Is that what they're called?
0: Yeah.
1: I do love them, but I don't know if that's like a new unique thing.
0: No, that's like dipping your toes in the shallow end of the ranch pool, but it's a good start.

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1: 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Participants will honor the New York firefighters lost on September 11th by climbing the equivalent of 110 stories or taking part in a 5K Walk Ruck. The event ensures their sacrifice is never forgotten. 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

0: 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All right, somebody asked this question for Freya Sky on Instagram. We're going to get into the real deep stuff now. When you eat a pizza, are you a discard the crust kind of person or keep the crust and eat it kind of person?
1: Crust is the best part. And okay. That's like, I don't know if that's a hot take, but like, I think the best part is like the end with like the pointy part where there's all the cheese and all of the goodness. I don't like the part where it gets, I think this is a lot of people's favorite. I don't like the part where it's like tomato-y into the crust. Mm-hmm. And then I like the pure crust.
0: I'm glad we got that all squared away. The Cannon Show's on.

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Coming up next hour on the Cannon Show, it's time to turn it all over to you and your shout outs. You can get them on the air right this minute, 800-669-1010, or drop a voice DM into my IG. 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
1: Colton, Kinsley, and Callan.
0: Oh, yeah. We've talked before. You shouted them out before.
1: Yes, I'm Shannon's sister and Dorothy's daughter.
0: I love it when a plan comes together. How are you, beautiful?
1: Good. How are you?
0: I'm amazing. Thank you for listening.

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0: 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Who are you shouting out?
1: I'll shout out to my husband who's at work.
0: Is he bringing home the bacon?
1: Yes, he is.
0: You know, I would love some bacon right now. Can he stop by here on the way home? There's nothing worse than soggy or chewy bacon. Do you understand that?
1: Yep.
0: All right. Well, I appreciate your passionate views on this, and thank you for listening.
1: You're welcome. Thanks, Ken, and have a good night.
0: All right. Good evening to you.

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106.7 KMX. It's Canada with a K. Hour 5 of the show is on. If I seem excited, it's because I'm always excited to be hanging out. Can you not tell? I'm excited to put your request of love and devotion on the radio as well. We love spreading love and good vibes on this show. So if you love someone, let them know at 800-669-1010 or Canon Show on IG. 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

97KMX. My girlfriend has to deal with our dog snoring every night. It's an actual recording, and me snoring every night. Another actual recording, which means she has to deal with this every night.

0: 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Freya Sky is back on the show tomorrow. Drop us your good questions for her, or even your weird questions. People today were asking her about pizza, and she had no problem answering those questions. I love her. Her spirit is amazing. If you've got any questions, DM them or call me with them, and then you'll hear them tomorrow on the show.
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1: 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Who would you like to show some love to?
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6: Pretty chance of ramping up here in Southeast Alabama. Heading into Thursday, could be some heavier rain and some stronger winds with a few storms. There will be a few widely scattered showers and storms around tonight. Otherwise, just a few clouds, a low of 73. Then Thursday starts off relatively quiet, then a good chance of showers and thunderstorms after 5 p.m. Locally heavy rain with some of these storms. Gusty winds and a few storms, a high of 102. Storms

What's good? My name is Cannon. I'm your new friend at night here on 106.7 KMX. 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
4: Pretty chance ramping up here in southeast Alabama. Heading into Thursday, could be some heavier rain and some stronger winds with a few storms. There will be a few widely scattered showers and storms around tonight. Otherwise, just a few clouds, a low of 73. Then Thursday starts off relatively quiet. Then a good chance of showers and thunderstorms after 5 p.m. Locally heavy rain with some of these storms. Gusty winds and a few storms, a high of 102. Storms Thursday evening. And overnight, a couple of lingering showers and storms, low 73. Another good chance of rain and storms in the afternoon Friday, high of 91. My meteorologist Mark Thibodeau from the Weather Channel for all the hits.

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2: Let me talk to you.

Heading into Thursday, could be some heavier rain and some stronger winds with a few storms. There will be a few widely scattered showers and storms around tonight. Otherwise, just a few clouds, a low of 73. Then Thursday starts off relatively quiet, then a good chance of showers and thunderstorms after 5 p.m. Locally heavy rain with some of these storms. Gusty winds and a few storms, a high of 102. Storms Thursday evening, and overnight a couple of lingering showers and storms, low 73. Another good chance of rain and storms in the afternoon Friday, high of 91. I'm meteorologist Mark Thibodeau from the Weather Channel for all the hits.

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0: 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You could score a pair of tickets to see Auburn take on Baylor in Atlanta on September 5th. Troy battle Alabama State on September 12th. Or Alabama face Florida State on September 19th. Friday, August 28th, we'll draw three lucky winners. One winner for each pair of tickets. Don't miss your shot at some of the biggest games of the season. 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
2: Chance of ramping up here in southeast Alabama heading into Thursday. Could be some heavier rain and some stronger winds with a few storms. There will be a few widely scattered showers and storms around tonight. Otherwise, just a few clouds, a low of 73. Then Thursday starts off relatively quiet. Then a good chance of showers and thunderstorms after 5 p.m. Locally heavy rain with some of these storms. Gusty winds and a few storms, a high of 102. Storms Thursday evening and overnight, a couple of lingering showers and storms, low 73. Another good chance of rain and storms in the afternoon Friday, high of 91. I'm meteorologist Mark Thibodeau from the Weather Channel for all the hits.

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3: Pretty chance of ramping up here in southeast Alabama. Heading into Thursday, could be some heavier rain and some stronger winds with a few storms. There will be a few widely scattered showers and storms around tonight. Otherwise, just a few clouds, a low of 73. Then Thursday starts off relatively quiet. Then a good chance of showers and thunderstorms after 5 p.m. Locally, heavy rain with some of these storms. Gusty winds and a few storms, a high of 102. Storms Thursday evening. And overnight, a couple of lingering showers and storms, low of 73. Another good chance of rain and storms in the afternoon Friday, high of 91. I'm meteorologist Mark Thibodeau from the Weather Channel for all the hits.

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1: Together.
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3: You eat all. 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
1: There's nothing better than getting a good massage.
2: I mean, I think I would agree with that. It's one of those things that you never do often enough. And when you go for one, you tell yourself, I should do this for myself more often, right? But I'm really, really weirded out. And I have so many questions about, you know, the massage chairs. You know, like, they've become really popular now. Like, I just got an email from Costco, and they're selling one, and it's part of this month's treasure hunt or whatever. They have one of those, like, $4,000 massage chairs that you sit in.
1: Like the ones that when you go get a pedicure.
2: Yes. Yes. And it makes sense when you go to the nail salon, you see, and they're even more elaborate than that. These ones, like, wrap around your legs and wrap around your arms.
1: Yeah, you see them at the malls now, too, or at any random place. I went to a trampoline park, and there was a row of massage chairs there for the parents. So I'm like, that's weird.
2: It does seem strange. Airport, okay, makes a little bit of sense, right? You know, you see them in certain spots, you know, at the mall or whatever. Okay, I guess. But I wonder, do real people ever own these things? Mm-hmm. Because they're always on sale somewhere. I mean, they knock off a couple $100 here or whatever. But like, if it's in your house, they're so large. Do you think it's in the living room? Like, you can't sit with somebody else in the chair. So it's you and Paul, let's say. You're sitting there and you're going to watch some television. And you, like, what, sink into this envelope, this massage chair, and sit there?
1: I can't imagine having one of these at my house. And also, if it was in my house, I feel like between me, our kids, and my husband, Paul, we would just argue over who gets to sit in the massage chair.
2: Yeah.
1: But here's the thing about the massage chair. You can pick the width of your back. You can pick the upper back, lower back, center back. You can do the tap. Or the need, or whatever.
2: The shih tzu.
1: Yeah, whatever the options are. But it never

0: is good. Like, it's always mediocre at best.
1: I thought that was me.
0: Yes.
1: I thought there was something wrong with my spinal column or whatever. Right. It doesn't feel good for me.
0: It's not like somebody, you know, I pay my daughter's, my seven-year-old, I give her a quarter a minute to give mommy a massage because her hands are little. So she can get it to the not so good. And she thinks she's making $1 million and I am ripping her off. She has no idea how much a real massage costs.
1: When I look at it, I think to myself, this thing's got to weigh 2,000 pounds.
0: Yeah.
1: I imagine if you put it in the center of your living room, it's going to end up in the basement. It's going to fall through the floor. But again, like, nobody else can use it. If you have guests, do you offer them to sit in that chair? And then you what? Watch them enjoy a massage? Like, does it have to be in its own empty bedroom or like in a wing or whatever?
0: I got a Target ad the other day for, it's a massage table. So it looks like two giant robot arms that are coming out from underneath the table and it massages your back. And there's, it's almost going to be like, they have them at some gyms.
1: Yeah.
0: And they also have some storefronts that you could go into.
1: That's like Wall-E, the cartoon.
0: That's exactly what it's like. And I'm like, well, like, what happened to the humans that give the good massages? But this was a lot significantly cheaper. It was like $35 an hour to go sit with the machine and have it massage your back with its crazy arms.
1: Until it decides that it wants to end you.
0: Right.
1: And just stuff you into that table from the back. If you have one of these chairs, I need to know.
0: Right. If you have a massage chair at your house, please call 1-800-330-9999. Or you could text us at that same number, 1-800-330-9999. But my gut is that it goes in the same category as home sauna and hot tub. Like, you have it for the novelty, and then after 15 minutes, you're like, why did I buy this?
1: I mean, how could you fall asleep in it, right? Like, I'm just so curious.

0: 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All the hits.
1: Do you let your son break tradition, family tradition, just because it's his senior year of high school? You're going to get the whole story. Then you'll decide who's right. Couples Court is coming up next. Oh.

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1: One couple.
2: It makes me furious. I don't get it.
3: This is what she wants to do.
1: One problem.
3: My daughter wants to do a spa weekend for her 16th birthday.
2: And I'm being deprived of going there because I'm a guy?
1: You decide the outcome.
0: All right, Gabby, you got to be happy to hear that, right?
3: Yeah, I mean, we can have a family dinner when we get back in town.
1: It's Couples Court on the Anna and Raven Show.
0: Every day a couple joins us. They let us know what their disagreement is about. And then it's up for you to decide who's right. Robin and David. Robin, let's start with you. What's going on?
4: Every year, we, as a family, we go to Florida to visit my family. You know, it's a tradition. It's something that we always do. It's Thanksgiving week, and it's really important to us. Our son, he's a senior in high school, and he doesn't want to go this year. There's a lot of different events that he has scheduled for his senior year and that weekend. Parties, overnight stays, and that's what he chooses to do instead of going to Florida. So I'm not really feeling that. You know, he's not 18 yet. When he graduated, I may feel different, but for right now, I don't want him to stay behind. I want him to go with us.
0: Yeah, that's tough. There's a lot of senior things that go on this year. And I can understand not wanting to miss it and miss the time with your friends, but also family time's important. David, what do you think?
5: It's a tough week to plan everything.
0: I know, but I mean, it's like something every week.
5: Right.
0: Seniors.
6: I mean, I love my wife's parents, and they are getting older. And I mean, it's Florida. It's a great time to go on Thanksgiving. But it's my son's senior year. The memories he's going to make with his friends, he's not going to get in any trouble. He's a good kid. He's on top of his grades. He's looking forward to college. It's Thanksgiving weekend. There's nothing that you could really get in trouble for. I think just let him stay, have his fun. We'll pick it up again in summer. Now this gives us an excuse to send him down there somewhere else during the year.
0: So he would be staying back by himself at home?
6: But he's almost 18. He can drive. If you can trust him with a car, you can trust him with the house for 5 days.
0: Yeah.
5: Listen, I mean, he could get into a little bit of trouble. On the other hand, like, to me, the biggest thing is this is one

0: time in his life. He doesn't get another opportunity to spend these moments with his friends. This is truly the end of that ride. Once he goes to college, all of that is completely different. It's a whole different group of people.
1: But you could also say there's also something to be said for spending time with your family and family traditions, and maybe your grandparents would like to see him before he goes off to college.
0: Well, I mean, I'm sure they would like to see him. They can get back in the car. They can, you know, fly to see you guys at the end of the school year or whatever. Wouldn't that make sense? I mean, I don't know. You know, maybe I'm wrong. I thought you were going to do the thing where you're like, oh, well, you know, it could be their last holiday.
1: No,
0: well, that's always a popular choice, too.
1: I don't know. Would you let your son stay home and miss Thanksgiving with your family if he really wanted to be part of all the senior activities that are happening that weekend?
0: 1-800-330-9999. Whose side are you on? It's the Couples Court with Anna and Raven.

0: It's Ann on Raven on 106.7 KMX. If your son, who's a senior in high school, said, I know every Thanksgiving week we go to grandma and grandpa's in Florida, but I want to stay home this time because there's too many senior activities. There's a scavenger hunt. There's a overnight. There's all these things going on. Do you let them stay back by themselves a week at home and miss time with the grandparents?
1: You know, listen, I get the fact that it's a little bit hurtful for Robin that all of a sudden her son is growing up, things are changing, and that he might want to do something else. And David says, you know, he only gets one shot at doing these activities. And that's absolutely true, too. But the fact is it comes down to who's being more selfish, right? If you make him go because it doesn't make you feel bad as a family, but yet the whole time he wants to be with his other friends, like, what point are we proving there?
0: There's a lot of factors here. You're going to leave your 17-year-old alone for a week while he's doing all these activities. Not all of them are school sanctioned. So it's like, is there an opportunity for him to get in trouble? And meanwhile, you're going to be worrying about him the whole time. What would you do? 1-800-330-9999. Hi, it's Anna and Raven. Whose side are you on?
2: You know, I am going to say dad's side. Typically, I would say mom's, but I think that it is his senior year. I mean, he's never going to get this time back in his life, so he might as well enjoy it.

0: while you have it. I mean, he's done Thanksgiving with his family every other year.
1: Right. You don't want to be the impediment. That's the way I see it. I mean, family time is obviously important, but he's been doing it every year. He's going to do it next year. He's not doing it for 1 week.
2: I know, but it's the big week because it's senior year. And all right, whose side are you on? 1-800-330-9999. It's a couple's court.

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1: Your son is a senior in high school, and he says to you, Ma, Dad, I know that every Thanksgiving we go to Grandma and Grandpa's in Florida, but I don't want to do it this year because that week we have a bunch of activities planned with my friends, and I want to stay back by myself. Do you let him?
2: Robin says no. Robin says we've got a family tradition, and that's the most important thing. That should trump everything else that's going on. But David says, you know, let's be realistic here, all right? This is one thing. It's one trip. It's his senior year. Let him stay behind. Let him enjoy himself. He only gets one time to enjoy this time with his friends.
1: What do you think? Whose side are you on? 1-800-330-9999. Hi, it's Anna and Raven.
3: I'm definitely on a kid's side because he's only got one shot, man, and this is it.
2: Right. I mean, big things could happen that
3: next
2: week.
3: Year, yeah. he's got no opportunity. Next year, he's already past senior year. So skip the year and go enjoy his time with friends. That's what I think.
2: Hi, Diana. What do you think? Whose side are you on today?
4: Good dad. Well, I have two kids. One's a junior in college, and then the other one's a sophomore in high school. Mm-hmm. But this is a one-time thing that they get to experience. The kid could stay with a friend. I'm pretty sure there could be somebody's house he could stay at for the week, or like a couple of friends that he can, you know, be in between houses.
2: Yeah,
4: so
2: his
4: senior con.
2: That's an interesting alternative. If you're worried about, you know, him maintaining some sort of, you know, behavior or whatever, taking care of the house, take him out of that part of the equation, put him at a friend's house, and then you've got somebody that you trust. I mean, he must have a friend that the family knows the parents of, and that kind of changes things.
1: You could stay with them.
2: Yeah, it's a great suggestion.
1: Thanks,
2: Diana.
1: Kelly, whose side are you on?
5: I think he should go to Thanksgiving. Not to mention the fact that on Thanksgiving, all his friends are still going to be with their family. So what is he doing on Thanksgiving?
1: Right. I mean, unless he stays with a family member.
5: He's not going to have an event on Thanksgiving. Right. So I don't know. I would still make him go to Florida, but that's me.
6: Verdict is in. Jury foreman, what are the results?
1: David, our audience agreed with you today. Senior year is senior year. It's a lot of firsts and a lot of lasts. And if he wants to stay back and enjoy with his friends and he's responsible and you're not worried about the house or his well-being, then let him do it.
7: Exactly. And he's going to look back on this week and think how cool it was that his parents trusted, how much he trusts us. He's not going to do anything wrong. And he'll have a bunch of memories. It'll be a great time.
2: Robin, possibly he's going to catch up with your parents at Christmas time. Certainly, I'd hold him to make sure that he's making a well-thought phone call or a Zoom or whatever during that time. But people understand that there's a lot of stuff that you just get one opportunity to spend this time with your friends. And then after that, that ride's going to be different next year. So that's where the voters seem to have their hearts.
8: Well, so be it then. I guess, you know, he's a young adult, and he really is. He's an adult almost, so I guess I might as well just get used to it and let this be my first experience of what our lives are going to be like as he gets older. So, all right.
2: Uh-oh, now I feel bad for you. Now I would have changed my vote. Good luck, guys.
1: All right, if you have a problem, too, send an email, couplescore@annaandraven.com.

0: Dolly Parton dressed the way she did, the elaborate costumes all the time, and always the wigs and the rhinestones and the constant heels. I mean, my feet just always hurt looking at her.
1: Other than to show off the girls? I thought she was doing.
0: No, there's a specific reason. And oh, it's so funny. Wait till you hear her explain. It's coming up next.
1: She wasn't bashful. Let's just be real.

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1: 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Working nights to find what a way to make a living, getting by. One of my favorite fun movies from back in the day.
2: Oh, of course.
1: Yeah. Oh. It holds up.
2: Yes.
1: Dabney Coleman, it holds up. Gene Fonda.
2: Like Casey Musgraves posted on her tribute to Dolly, the world lost a lot of sparkle today. It's so true. But, you know, when you think about her, she was so larger than life because of the costumes she wear and the wigs and the heels. And if you ever wondered why does she always look like that? There was a reason.
3: It was not allowed to wear makeup in the hair. And the most beautiful girl, woman I had ever seen in my life, we didn't go to town that much. But when I would go to see her because she had these long red fingernails. She wore bright lipstick. She had peroxide blonde hair, wore tight clothes, short. And I thought she is the most beautiful thing I had ever seen. And my mother said, oh, she's just trash. She's just a tramp. And I thought, that's what I want to be when I grow up.
2: That's why she always portrayed herself like that, because she thought it was the epitome of beauty.
1: Well, you can imagine that, you know, growing up in the Smoky Mountains and the poor conditions that she did. I mean, her family was so destitute, right? Like you said, yes. It was very conservative. Things were frowned upon like that.
2: And it's not easy to look that cheap, as she said many times.
3: It's amazing how much it costs to make a person look so cheap.
2: It's true. All those sparkles, all those rhinestones. And, you know, you talked about how she grew up so poor. And, you know, she had dreams, right? This was her dream, her lifelong dream. And she never forgot it. And Julia Roberts tells this incredible story how when they were on the set of Steel Magnolias, it was very hot.
1: Yes.
2: Very, very hot. And she says,
4: it's hot. Could I get some water? And this, and Dolly never said anything. And I finally just, I had to say, Dolly, I mean, you've got a wig and you're doing the thing and the wool. And I mean, come on, just, it's hot. But just like say, I'm hot, you know, this is a drag.
5: No.
4: And she said, when I was a little girl, I wanted to be famous and I wanted to be rich. And now I'm both those things. I'm not going to complain about it. And I thought, okay, I'm going to be quiet for the rest of the day. You know,
2: it's true.
1: No crying on the yacht.
2: Yep. She was never going to cry. She was never going to complain because this was her dream and she got her dream and she never forgot that. But all those years of wearing all the makeup and wearing all the rhinestones and wearing the heels.

0: and the wigs and the gloves, it gets to you. So she had one request, and her nephew did a beautiful video tribute to her that she had asked him to do years ago.
1: Dolly called me and said she wants to rest in a beautiful bed of plush cotton because after a life wearing heavy rhinestones, she finally deserves to be comfortable and have some rest. Rest in peace, Aunt Dolly, Aunt Granny, Gigi. May God bless Dolly Parton, and may God bless you all. She will always love you.
0: Oh, I hope she rests easy and she can finally take off those heels.
2: For Wiregrass Daily News, this is Charlotte Fletcher with today's headlines. 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

sunny, warm, and muggy here today, 91, with a good chance for afternoon showers and storms. The rinse and repeat regime will stay with us here into the weekend with temperatures around 90 tomorrow. And again on Saturday, afternoon shower and storm chances are possible both days. Heat will build back into the forecast early next week with temperatures in the mid-90s. Heat index values by Monday near 108. Richard DeWetting at the Weather Channel for all the hits. 106.

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0: You know, it sounds crazy maybe, but it's been kind of an enjoyable time talking about her. I feel good. It's sad. It's bittersweet, but overall, I feel good.
1: Yes, me too. When I heard it, there was a sense of sadness, but I think because I knew, because I am such a religious person, that she knows.
0: Oh, she feels good.
1: She feels

0: feels good. She was ready to go. She missed her husband. She wanted to be with him. And, like, she never rested. And she was, she even to the last days, she was trying to figure out how she could be at the opening of her Broadway show and how she was at a truck
1: stop. Left a lot of gifts for us,
0: Yes. So I think that she finally gets to rest now. And, you know, it's us that's sad because we're mourning her loss. But she lived a life for the fullest. And the one thing everybody, nobody doesn't like Dolly Parton.
1: Yeah.
0: She managed to be that person that everybody loved because she constantly gave kindness and joy.
1: Her impact is huge.
0: Yeah.
1: It's huge.
0: And some of the people that are celebrating the most are in her hometown. And we're going to talk to another one of them coming up next.

0: Because she always knew that heaven was going to be waiting for her when her time came.
1: Well, it's a mark of her great faith.
0: One of the places that loves her the most is her hometown, Sayreville, Tennessee. And one of the local jewelers there has his shop directly across from Dolly's hometown statue.
1: What a view.
0: Ronell from Ronell Wright Chicks Jewelry Design is joining us. I was looking at your commercials. Man, your jewelry is beautiful. Do you design all that yourself?
2: I do. Everything is handmade. I make jewelry for different jewelry stores, different designers. I'm actually a transplant from Boston. We moved here. But we love it here. It's an amazing place.
1: Well, that's an interesting story in itself right there. Must have been quite the view yesterday, seeing what's happening now in the hometown of Dolly Parton.
2: Yeah, it's pretty amazing. You know, it's so funny because everybody seems to have, it's just hysterical. Everybody has a connection to her, you know. It has some friends that have restaurants downtown, and they've posted for her. She's just such an iconic person, you know. She's always been involved with the merchants around the area. And, you know, my landlord's mother went to school with her. Anybody you talk to will give you a little Dolly story. It's really, really amazing.
0: You know, the statue is kind of like the focal point. There's so many great things that commemorate her in the town.
2: Yeah.
0: Have they been joining there? Has everybody just been hanging out there?
2: That's what it seems to be, yeah. I mean, people are dropping flowers off. I mean, you can go there. I'm there every single day, obviously. And, you know, you just will not see, 5 minutes where somebody is just not there. And I'm talking about always, you know, that someone just isn't taking a picture with their statue. There's some beautiful murals of butterflies, and people are always just taking a picture or something to do with Dolly, you know. It's just amazing. She's such an iconic person in the neighborhood, you know. And like I said, she's really involved with everybody's business, you know. Like, I've never had the pleasure of meeting her. Obviously, we've seen her, you know. She'd be in her parades, and, you know, she has an apartment at Dollywood. So we go to Dollywood a lot. I have an 11-year-old daughter. But, you know, you'll come home and you'll hear the next day, oh, she's going to be there today, or she was there yesterday, or she's always around, which is just, I think, so amazing, you know. She loves the community.
1: I mean, it's really a testament to her investment in that area, not only in the people itself, but like you said, you know, she had a relationship with the merchants and whatnot, because
2: Absolutely. So many,
1: I mean, here you are, you're a transplant from Boston in an area in the Smoky Mountains where, you know, let's be honest, a lot of these communities have disappeared over the years without some sort of economic interest like this. And Dolly Parton made sure that never, ever would happen.
2: I agree 1,000%. And, you know, the family name is big here, too. So a lot of the relatives have businesses. I have another good friend of mine who was in business with her niece, which a moonshine company called Shine Girl. And then, you know, the bank behind me, Smart Bank, the whole top floor is her imaginary library headquarters, you know. So she's there, you know. I just feel so bad for the people that, you know, maybe work at Dolly or just one of her businesses or her hotels. I mean, she's got the most fabulous hotels, and, you know, they get to meet her because she'll go, you know. And I just feel so bad for those people that, you know, it's just going to be, I don't know, I hate to say it, but just probably just working at another theme park or working at another hotel because, you know, she's not going to pop in and maybe say hello to employees or,
1: right.
2: You know.
1: Feel a little emptier.
2: Yeah, a little emptier, yeah.
1: Well, we hope that's not the case, right? That the people that do remember her and loved her and knew her well enough will keep that going.
0: Speaking of the beautiful statue outside of Ronell's jewelry shop, you can go to our Instagram at Ann on Raven. We'll put it up on our story so you can see it for yourself. Absolutely gorgeous, and all the balloons and the butterflies and the flowers. And if you want to learn more about Ronell and his beautiful designs, you can head to his website, rrdjewelry.com.
1: Thanks, Ronell.
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1: Do you believe that deaths come in threes? Why does this always happen? And then it feels really dirty and scary and weird to talk about it, right?
2: It does feel a little bit strange to make predictions or talk about what we think fate is or whatever. I mean, obviously, you know, they were both 80.
1: Well, no, the problem is the third. The third is where the controversy lies. And I got caught up in it yesterday, that's for sure. If you do believe in deaths of threes, what are the rules? It's coming up next.

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1: I, Georgie, am Pennywise the Dancing Clown. You are Georgie. So now we know each

0: Oh, that is Tim Curry. He passed away yesterday. He was 80 years old. He was Pennywise in It. He starred in the Rocky Horror Picture Show. He was the concierge in Home Alone 2. Tons of movie. He's the guy, like, when you hear his name, you're like, wait, what guy is that? And then you look at his face, and you're like, oh, yeah, him. He's in everything.
1: One of the biggest roles I remember for him was he was Rooster in Annie, the original musical movie. And he was phenomenal in that. I mean, think about that cast. Carol Burnett and who played Daddy Warbucks. That guy was awesome, too. Like, I mean, just amazing.
0: That guy was awesome.
1: That guy was awesome.
0: He was great.
1: He's still out there making movies. That other guy.
0: Whatever his name is.
1: Right.
0: Yeah.
1: I'll pull that up.
0: It's very sad. He had a stroke back in 2012, and so he passed away yesterday again. And it's interesting because this always comes up every single time these things go back to back. Do you believe that deaths come in threes?
1: I don't know.
0: And if you do, what are the rules of it? It's not the first time. It's not the second time. It's not the 27th time. There's many, many times that this has happened.
1: Well, I mean, let's be fair. People pass away every day. That happens, right? Of a certain age group or whatever. So, I mean, I count two so far. Am I missing the third? Who's the third?
0: Here's where the debate comes in.
1: Okay.
0: So obviously we lost Dolly Parton earlier this week, which is very tragic, and everybody's still in mourning, obviously, but also Tim Curry. They're trying to lump Hayden Panettiere in with this group. No. They were both 80 years old. Dolly Parton and Tim Curry were 80 years old. There is a list of people that are over 80 right now that's on the We Must Protect at All Costs list. Because
1: how would you feel if you were on that list?
0: Oh, I mean, I guess
1: it's kind of terrible.
0: I don't know because I'm not 80. Because part of me is like, I don't want to be on the must protect because I'm old list. But then I go, well, once you reach 80, I don't want to sound, but you lived a full life. So
1: I mean, he had a stroke, right? Like, I mean, you know, years ago. So I mean, the last time I saw him, he didn't look great.
0: Let's do some of these other famous threes.
1: Albert Finney, by the way, was the other guy. Albert Finney.
0: He was fantastic as Daddy Warbucks.
1: He was fantastic. Yeah. Come on. Yeah.
0: Malcolm, Jamal Warner, Ozzy Osbourne, Hulk Hogan. All three of them died within 5 days.
1: Ozzy Osbourne, very well anticipated, had been sick for a long time, carrying a lot of ailments. Malcolm, Jamal Warner, a total shock, obviously. And then Hulk Hogan, pretty shocking as well.
0: How about just this year? Catherine O'Hara, James Vanderbeek, Eric Dane, three died within 2 weeks, couple weeks.
1: Again, sick. They were sick. Catherine O'Hara was the big surprise, but
0: Hugh Hefner, Tom Petty, Ralphie May, all died within a few days. George Michael, Carrie Fisher, Debbie Reynolds, 4 days.
1: All right, now we're going back. Now we're yeah. I mean,
0: here the best example ever is Ed McMahon, Farrah Fawcett, Michael Jackson. Remember, the whole world didn't know what to do with itself. I mean, they all died within 2 days.
1: Ed McMahon was up there. Listen, I mean, there's 7 billion people on the planet. I mean, you can string together three people all the time.
0: Here's what I think. I think Hayden Panettiere does not go with this group. I think that Dolly Parton and Tim Curry are their own, and I think we do need to keep an eye open for the next few days for the older crew, because I think if you're 80 right now, you should don't hold your breath, because that's the last thing we want you to do. But
1: if you're Mel Brooks, don't leave your house.
0: Oh, on this list, Julie Andrews, she's going to be 91. Jane Fonda, she's going to be 89. Carol Burnett, I don't think I could handle that.
1: That'll be upsetting.
0: That would be upsetting, and she's 93 years old, so.
1: I mean, it's at some point, right? So
0: you're right. I don't want to be on this list.
1: Right.
0: I'm glad I'm not on this list.
1: Exactly. Let's just, you know, take comfort in the fact that we're not. Right.
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1: When I saw this reel before it went viral, I thought it was fake. I thought 100% this is not a real thing that happens in a mom group chat, especially the school mom group chat. But now everybody's talking about it.
2: You got me curious.
1: Oreo Gate. It's coming up next.

0: 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All the hits.
1: It is the biggest controversy of the new school year.
2: Okay.
1: Oreo Gate.
2: Say what?
0: Oreo Gate. When I saw this video, I thought for sure this Instagram reel, I was like, this is fake. There is no way that the school chat with the moms got to this level this quickly and escalated. A woman took a group chat that was with the moms from the classroom from school.
2: Okay.
0: And she set it to music using AI and acted out what was happening.
3: Hi, everyone. Sorry, slightly awkward one, but could we maybe agree on some basic rules around lunchbox?
0: Rules around lunch.
2: That's really, really, really bright and up.
0: Yeah.
2: Like, really, really. Hey!
0: Then it gets serious.
2: Okay.
3: Of course! Is this about allergies?
4: No, nothing allergy related.
0: Okay, because that would make sense. You want to talk about school lunches? Yeah, allergies always come in, especially if your school doesn't have things in place. And I'm an allergy mom, so I'm 100% sympathetic with that question.
2: Okay, still
3: Ava
2: a little
3: came
2: bit.
3: Came home really upset yesterday because one of the girls had Oreos in her lunch.
4: Oh, why was she upset?
3: We don't allow that kind of thing at home, so obviously she wanted them when she saw someone else eating them.
0: Oh, no.
2: Okay, so then somebody's going to be upset if there's not enough for everybody or they shouldn't be able to have these or whatever.
0: Oh, Ava was upset because the girl sitting next to her had Oreos in her lunch and she's not allowed to have Oreos in her lunch.
2: So sad.
0: Yeah.
3: I just wondered if we could agree not to send things like
4: Oreos, chocolate, etc.
3: So the kids aren't comparing lunches.
0: I have this problem.
2: Wait a minute. Yeah. So you're going to ask everybody else in the school not to send it because you don't want your kid to eat any of that stuff?
0: Oreo Gate.
2: Come on.
0: It's
2: come on with that.
0: It's a fascinating thing to me because I have seen it in past years and I am very cautious around it now. Being an allergy mom.
2: Okay.
0: I know.

0: what my kid can and can't eat. And there's a lot of things that I can't pack in a lunchbox that she eats. So sometimes, a lot of times, she gets junk in her lunchbox. And I always think I'm being judged silently by the other teachers and parents that are there because they're like, this girl's eating mini muffins again today.
1: Yeah, but this isn't silent, obviously. She created a whole song and put it online.
0: Also,
1: and
0: I am...
1: It's not allergy, as you said.
0: I pack a lot of Oreos also.
1: Right.
0: So, yeah, they continue.
1: Right.

0: I mean, I don't know.
1: Seems like a lot, right? To put, you know, your thing on somebody else, right?
0: I will say this, that for snack time in my daughter's school, the teacher did have a conversation with the kids about what is a healthy option for lunch and what's not. And that cookies and cannolis and things like that are not considered a healthy lunch, like a healthy snack. Yeah, and then Dakota came home and she's like, Mommy, are my mini muffins considered healthy? And I'm like,
1: Not really.
0: No.
1: Yeah, but that falls under, you know, educating them on healthy foods. And, you know, I mean, it also has a little bit of public shaming there, too. But, I mean, still.
0: Oreo Gate 2026. Whose side are you on? Do you regulate what's in the kids' lunchboxes, or do you just let whatever the parent wants to put in there for their kids and worry about your own child?
1: Would I regulate it based on what somebody else is saying? No. I wouldn't do that. No.
0: I still think this is fake. I don't think any parent would actually. I think they would complain to their significant other and their close friends, but I don't think they put it in the group chat, especially not the mom chat.
1: I mean, anything's possible, right?

0: 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It's Hannah and Raven. Are you an expectant mom? Is your partner going to deliver over Labor Day weekend, or they have a due date close by?
1: How exciting.
0: I know. Congratulations. You're almost there. It's all happening next weekend. But in the meantime, we want to hear your Labor Day delivery stories. If you deliver your baby between next Friday and then Monday the 7th, Labor Day, on Tuesday, call the show at any time. We're going to hear your stories, hear how you delivered, and then we're going to pick one name out of a hat. We're going to hook you up with $100 worth of diapers.
1: Listen, you're going to need them, all right? Every little bit, it counts, trust me. So make sure that you're ready, and we can't wait to hear your stories.
0: Absolutely. 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
1: They could be hot. They could be cold. Anna and Raven play Am I Close?
2: We were so close! So close.
0: Am I close? You think you know about things that surround you in life, but do you really? Producer Justin, what are we talking about today?
1: Today we're talking about one of the biggest buzzwords of the year, which has been all over the news. Everyone's heard it, but what do we know about it? A concept that's been confusing people for generations.
3: In 1930, the Republican-controlled House of Representatives passed the Hawley-Smoot Tariff Act, which anyone raised tariffs in an effort to collect more revenue for the federal government.
0: Oh.
4: Mm-hmm. Okay. Just more taxes. Just more money coming in.
0: Ferris Bueller's Day Off?
1: That is Ferris Bueller's Day Off. That is Ben Stein playing the teacher in that role, yeah.
0: Are we just talking about tariffs? Because nobody knows anything about tariffs.
1: We're talking about tariffs. Okay. Yes, exactly. All right. What are tariffs? Why are they in place? Why do they get put in place?

0: And who winds up paying for them?
1: Okay, this is how it works. 30 seconds on the clock. Raven and I try to guess, and then Justin tells us if we're close. Raven, you can go first. On your mark, get set, go.
2: Oh, great. It's like basically having like a bookie or like a heavy that's sitting there waiting at the docks right there. If you want to get your goods in and sell it to my people in my market, you're going to have to pay this tax. Why? Because I get paid, all right? I own this dock. I control the unions. I control the people around here, and I want that money. In this case, that's basically America at this point right now. You show up here, you want us to buy your stuff, you're going to pay a tax to somebody, and somebody somewhere is spending that money on something that I have no control over whatsoever.
1: That is the time. All right. I don't know anything about tariffs. I might get set. I think that tariffs have to do with when you buy things on Amazon. Because, like, the prices fluctuate based on what the tariffs are. So, like, if you're buying something that's not coming from America, it costs more to buy it than otherwise. So, I guess I pay for the tariffs. But all I know is that Canada is really mad right now. And we're going back and forth. And the tariffs in Canada are going to be a lot of money. So, if you like Canadian bacon or maple syrup, get ready to pay a whole lot more because they're going to retaliate. And that's my time. Are we close?
0: Well, you're both close. Anna, you are right where you, as the consumer, you will pay that tariff. You will pay that tax in the end. Mm-hmm. And Raven, you are close because, for lack of a better term, any country imposing the tariffs acts as the gatekeeper, the bouncer, like you're paying these taxes here if you want this stuff to get into our country.
2: Mm.
0: It is a tax imposed by the government on goods and services that they import from other countries, usually as a percentage fee.
2: Boring, and I hate it.
1: Right. How do we know? How do we know what are we buying? If I had to make a choice, I don't know how any of it works, so I'm confused. But, like, how do you know you're paying more?
0: So the taxes, the tariffs are kind of a blanket policy that go against particular countries. So whatever region that the tariffs are imposed upon, they do it for a couple different reasons. They do it to raise revenue for the government to increase their income. They do it to protect their domestic interests.
2: So basically, buy everything American, and then you wouldn't have to pay any tariffs.
0: Pretty much. Anna, take your example of the Canadian maple syrup.
1: Correct.
0: So if there's a tariff on Canadian maple syrup, theoretically, that's going to be more expensive. So if you have the same $10 bottle of Canadian syrup, $10 bottle of Vermont syrup, and it's now $12 from Canada because of the tariff,
1: yeah,
0: you're going to buy that $10 Vermont syrup because we're going to buy domestic now because it's cheaper.
1: And how does everything get cheaper if we rename Lake Ontario to Lake America?
2: I'm not sure that that's going to have any real impact.
1: All right.
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0: News. This is Charlotte Fletcher with today's headlines. Dothan Leisure Services is bringing back its 22nd annual health and wellness workshop Wednesday, September 9th at the Dothan Civic Center. The free event runs from 8 a.m. until 2 p.m. and will feature more than 45 vendors covering medical care, fitness, nutrition, self-care, and financial wellness. 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Health screenings and a fitness for seniors Zumba session are also planned. The first 400 attendees will receive free lunch. Flags across Alabama remain half-staff in memory of Dolly Parton. Governor Kay Ivey ordered flags lowered following a presidential directive. Flags will remain at half-staff through sunset on September 1st. And a free bluegrass concert is coming to Porter Park this Saturday. Shay Morgan and the Bird Family will perform with food trucks beginning at 5 p.m. and live music from 6 until 8:30 p.m. For more news, visit wiregrassdailynews.com.
1: Weather. Sunny, warm, and muggy here today. 91 with a good chance for afternoon showers and storms. The rinse and repeat regime will stay with us here into the weekend with temperatures around 90 tomorrow and again on Saturday. Afternoon shower and storm chances are possible both days. Heat will build back into the forecast early next week with temperatures in the mid-90s. Heat index values by Monday near 108. Richard DeWetting at the Weather Channel for all the hits. 106.

0: Asian foods. If you traveled somewhere great over the summer, or maybe you're going away for Labor Day weekend. Actually, Labor Day weekend's too late because then we're going to be voting already. It's too late. If you went somewhere.
1: Yeah, it's going to be happening like right now.
0: If you're on vacation right now eating something delicious, take a picture.
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1: I mean, that's a pretty sweet gift right there. 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
0: Yes.
1: No cooking all week.
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0: Three news stories that are trending right now, and Raven gets to pick which one you hear about.
2: Don't be jealous. It's earned, not given, this responsibility.
0: Uh-huh. All right, here are your options for today. Number one, mom smashes bus window to get her child.
2: Oh, boy.
0: Number two, man accused of terrorizing people in a Chucky-style mask. And number three, weatherman completely loses it during live broadcast.
2: I've been all over this Chucky mask guy, so I'm going to go with a mom smashing window.
0: All right, Mama Bears, what would you do in this situation?
3: Northern California, and a mom there arrested for vandalism after smashing a school bus window to haul out her own child.
0: Why would that happen? What did the kid do? Who is responsible for this? Oh, this story gets pretty interesting.
4: Cell phone video shows a parent climbing through a shattered window and confronting the bus driver. Now, 12-year-old student said kids got

0: Audi on the bus, and one of them climbed out of a window. The driver reportedly stopped the bus, told the kids to close the windows, and wait for law enforcement.
1: Quick poll. Middle school kids the worst behaved on the bus, yes or no?
2: I mean, pretty bad. Jumping on a window? Seriously, that's pretty crazy, though.
1: I watched the video of it. First of all, remember, like, those windows, if you ever look at a bus, they go down, like, 8 inches.
2: Right.
1: This girl, she just shot out, jumped out at, like, a stoplight or a stop sign and just ran. Like, what is this poor bus driver supposed to do in this situation?
2: I mean,
1: right?
2: I don't know, but what is that kid doing?
1: What are they thinking? What are they doing? Like, why'd you do that?
2: It's nuts.
0: Well, parents became concerned after they were getting calls from their children saying they'd been stuck on the bus for about an hour.
1: Okay, now this goes both ways. Why is it taking law enforcement an hour to get to a bus when a bus driver has called for help?
2: Well, I'm guessing that there's other things going on, but you're right. That's a long delay right there.
1: And now if you're a parent, now you've got a kid on the bus. Now, as we know, buses just pick up kids on the route. So it's not like these are their friends. These are people they know.
2: Sure.
1: Now you have your random kid that's sitting on this bus that's been stopped for an hour. You're nervous. They're nervous. They're texting you that they're afraid. They want to get off this bus. They're not being left off the bus.
2: Right.
1: What does his mom do?
0: One parent said she arrived at the scene to get her own child off the bus, but said the driver refused.
1: So now this is what I would do. I would say, where are you? I'm coming. And I would do just like this mom did. I would stand there. Yeah. I would just stand there and wait to make sure that nothing is happening, nothing is escalating, and stand outside the bus.
2: But there has to be regulations, I'm sure, about kids leaving the bus or whatever. The bus driver's got to be worried about that, too. But this is all wrong.
1: Absolutely. Right. So, like that mom did, you show up to wherever the bus is, and you sit outside, you park your car, and you just make sure that your kid is safe on the bus, and you stand there and you wait for the cops to show up, right? Mm. Not this mom!
2: Nope.
0: That's when this woman allegedly smashed the window and climbed inside. Another video shows the same woman being taken into custody. The sheriff's department says she was booked for vandalism.
1: Give me back my baby! Yeah.
2: Now,
1: give me my baby!
2: Now the kid still needs a ride home. They got to ride on the bus the rest of the way.
1: Well, now they got a cop car.
2: Glass on the floor. They're either getting dropped off by the police or you know, they're still riding on the bus the rest of the way. And the other kids are like, yo, your mom is wild.
1: Well,
2: like, your mom is crazy.
1: And very slender because she also had to climb through that 6-inch window.
2: Oh, my gosh.
1: I watched her do that. I go, she's so nimble. I watched the video. I was like, I'm thinking in my head. I go, I don't know if I could get my thigh. There's no way my bosom. Like, I could maybe get my head in, but then my shoulders and my chest to get in through.
2: Like, you got to wiggle through.
1: And she had to climb up to where the window was open to get it. She must do some
2: parkour. Don't get in her way, man.
1: Stuff. Yeah.
2: You know, I mean, that's the thing with a bus driver, though. Like, I mean, come on, everybody. Cooler heads prevail. Somebody use some logic in this situation.
1: I know. But, she was very flexible. Very.
3: 6-7.
1: 6-7.
3: It's the sound of taking over the wire grass. And it only means one thing. All the hits. 106.7. The biggest hits. The songs you can't stop singing. The station everyone's talking about. From your car to your phone. To everywhere you go. When you hear 6-7, you know you're locked into all the hits. 106.7 KMX.
4: KMX weather. Sunny, warm, and muggy here today. 91 with a good chance for afternoon showers and storms. The rinse and repeat regime will stay with us here into the weekend with temperatures around 90 tomorrow and again on Saturday. Afternoon shower and storm chances are possible both days. Heat will build back into the forecast early next week with temperatures in the mid-90s. Heat index values by Monday near 108. Richard DeWetting at the Weather Channel for all the hits.

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1: You're listening to All the Hits 106.7 KMX with Anna and Raven. Certainly a new way to slide into someone's DMs for sure. When I saw this message, I thought, finally, somebody wants to pay for like pictures of my feet, right?
2: You're getting some attention.
1: Yeah, like yeah. These feet don't just give themselves away. And then I realized this message might not be for me. And it's going to be an awkward conversation for me to have with one of my coworkers. It's coming up next.

0: It's Anna and Raven on 106.7 KMX.
1: I guess it's a new way to slide into somebody's DMs that I've never heard of before. So I received this message from a transaction with me and one of the women that work with us, Jordan. So Jordan, I don't even remember, what did I pay you on Venmo for?
2: So we did March Madness back in March for the pool to see who could win and have the best draft.
1: Oh, so that's, so I paid you to get into it.
2: Yeah, you paid me to get into the draft.
3: I love it, both of you. You talk a lot about sports. The draft, the bracket.
1: Yeah, but Jordan knows stuff about sports. That's why she was in charge.
2: Yeah, but you did pretty well.
1: I did. I'm really good at just picking random teams. All right, so now we have this random Venmo transaction between the two of us. And now it's months later, like almost like a whole year later. Yeah. And all of a sudden I get this message and it says, Victor Sanchez commented on a payment between you and Jordan.
3: Victor Sanchez. Sounds so exotic.
1: Somebody we don't know.
2: We do not know. I do not know.
1: Okay, let me read it to you. Hey, baby, I came across your profile and I'm genuinely impressed by your style. I'm a successful businessman looking for a loyalty sugar baby that will send me feet pics and talking me sometimes whenever I'm bored.
3: Okay.
1: No nudity pictures required, and you can text me, and then he gives a phone number. First $3,000 weekly allowance payment if you're intrigued. So I read this, and I'm like,
2: intrigued.
1: Me? You want my feet pics for $3,000?
3: And he can have yours and mine. I'll send it. Give me a cut. We can make a deal right now.
1: So then I was like, wait a minute. This is a message that goes to both me and Jordan. And Jordan, I like sent you a message because I immediately was like, well, whose feet pics does he want? So we could reach out to collect our money. But then you revealed something else.
2: So he actually commented on about 10 of my Venmo transactions, one of them being a mother I used to nanny for about 3 summers ago. I was mortified.
3: So, I mean,
1: can you imagine?
3: Again, this is not somebody that's hacked your account. This is Victor, has his own account, and it seems to be like he's a regular.

0: regular person
1: yep.
0: who just is sliding into your Venmo
2: right.
0: commentary.
2: Yeah, a new way to slide into your DMs.
1: Yeah.
0: I see.
1: It's through Venmo. Isn't that the weirdest thing? First, I was very upset because I thought, like, oh, I thought he wanted my feet pics. But clearly, if you look at Jordan and you look at me, he knows he wants Jordan's feet pics.
0: So, but has he messaged you directly and said, I'm into you?
2: So, no, just on about 10 of my Venmo transactions with the same exact paragraph that Anna just read.
1: Should we call the number and see what happens?
0: I think it's a bot that's hot for you, but there's
2: that
0: a phone number?
2: Funny. Yeah.
0: We're 100% calling
1: call
0: the
1: right
0: number.
1: Now.
0: There's no question that
1: okay.
0: we're calling the number.
1: All right. 1-315-786-95
0: Victor Sanchez. Oh, can I please?
1: Yeah.
2: Oh yeah.
1: Please offer your feet. Offer your feet.
0: Please.
1: Please answer.
0: Please. Or I can pose as your dad, Jordan.
2: Oh my god, that would be hilarious.
1: No voicemail? How disappointing.
0: Well, it's ringing somewhere in Nigeria right now.
3: Please leave your message.
0: Victor. Hi, this is Jordan's father. I understand that you've been reaching out to her on Venmo looking for some feet pics. And I say, have at it. If you can uphold the financials that you've mentioned in these DMs, I'm willing to allow my daughter to provide pictures of her feet.
1: Victor, this is Jordan's mom. I just want you to know that I will offer pictures of my feet for half the price that you've offered
0: Jordan. Wait a minute. Those are my feet.
1: No.
0: Nobody gets to see those feet except me.
2: We can actually put all of our feet in yes. one
0: phone. What are you doing on yes. the phone? This is a private phone conversation, Jordan.
1: Victor, call us back. We can make a deal.

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Do your neighbors ever have the right to dictate when and when do you not?

0: And why should I go to this wedding now?
1: Just say no. It's
2: one problem.
0: I want to see her get married. I want to be there for her.
1: Make an excuse. You can't go and, you know, call it a day.
2: You decide the outcome.
0: It's so awkward.
2: It's Couples Court on the Anna and Raven Show.
3: 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Jessica and AJ. AJ, let's start with you. What's going on?
4: We're having major renovations on our house. There's going to be a lot of stuff. Like, some trees have to come down. It's going to be kind of a lot, but I'm excited. Property's going to look a lot better after it. But essentially, our neighbor came to us and said, hey, my husband works from home. We need to know when it's happening, and can you keep the construction to after 12 p.m. on weekdays and after 10 a.m. on weekends so it's not too loud for my husband? And, you know, while I can sympathize with that, on the other hand, it's a little ridiculous because the construction people, I talked to them, they said they can come as soon as like 7 a.m. So that's essentially 5 hours every day that we're losing. It is my property. We bought the house with this renovation in mind. I don't want to have to change what has been essentially a year of planning. I don't see why I need to make sure everyone's accommodated for the sake of my renovation, my construction on the property that I bought and I'm paying for all of this. I just think it's a little ridiculous.
3: Yeah.
5: That makes sense. Jessica, you want to comply with your new neighbor's wish?
6: I mean, I definitely understand my husband's POV, and I do respect his perspective on it. But I don't want to ruffle any feathers in the neighborhood. You know, we live next door to these people. We have to see them all the time. I would rather just keep the peace than to just do what we want to do. I've seen too many shows where neighbors start beefing and then all of a sudden it just becomes a bigger problem. So to prevent that, I would rather just start after noon during the week and at 10 a.m. on the weekend. So that's just me. I just want to keep the peace. I don't want to go back and forth with them.
5: So you're living in the house, just to be clear. You guys are already on site living in this property.
6: Yes.
3: I mean, it's hard to live through construction, but
5: very stressful.
3: But I mean, that's not the problem. The problem is the neighbors. You pull permits, right? Like, everything is on the up and up to do all the work.
4: we got the permits. I went to City Hall and everything. Like, this stuff on paper is like ready to go.
3: Yeah, I wouldn't care what the neighbors thought.
5: Yeah, I mean, your contractors, they have to comply with the law, right? So, I mean, they know what the noise ordinance is and so forth. And if they're on site at 7 and they start working at 8, like, they're legitimately allowed to do so. Two things that come into mind when you're dealing with a renovation project, and there's another one when you're living there, all right? And those two things are time and money.
3: Right.
5: And you're costing yourself both by trying to accommodate somebody, and they're asking for this today. Who knows what they ask for tomorrow?
3: But I do understand the point where these are the people you're going to live next to, and do you really want to start off as enemies early on?
5: Well, that's the third factor, right, though, is stress. And you're living in the house, so if you're taking away a third of the workday, you're at least continuing the length of that process for yourself, at least a third, and probably more.
3: Do you completely disregard the neighbors? What would you do?
5: 1-800-330-9999. Whose side are you on? It's the Couples Court with Anna and Raven. On a

0: 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You're listening to the Anna and Raven Show. You want to have a good relationship with your neighbors, but is this asking too much? Jessica and AJ, they bought a house with the whole intention that they needed to do massive renovations and construction on the home. So when they started taking down trees, their neighbors, their new neighbors, approached them and said, hey, listen, my husband works from home, so we're going to need you not to start construction before 12 o'clock in the afternoon and 10 a.m. on the weekends. And Jessica was like, I guess we have to do that. We don't want to make our neighbors mad.
1: Yeah, AJ's like, that's absolutely insane. These contractors are on site at like 7 or 8 in the morning, and this could cost us a lot of time and a lot of money. It's not up to me to accommodate everybody around us. We bought this house ready to do this project. I'm not going to hold up for anybody. You know, when we put in a fence, Anna, we had one neighbor that tried to kind of like talk us out of it, approach us, like, you know, try and talk about the property line or whatever. When they showed up, we told the fence guys that. They were like, good, we'll start on that corner.
0: It's funny. I have the neighbors that just bought our next door home. Mm. I got a good feeling they're knocking it down. I got a really good feeling by it. And you know what? Because they started clearing trees, too.
1: Yeah.
0: And I was like, man, my dog's going to be mad.
1: Yeah.
0: It's going to be a lot of noise.
1: But buckle up.
0: But what are you going to do?
1: Right. It's their prerogative.
0: Exactly. What do you think? 1-800-330-9999. Hugo, whose side are you on?
2: On the husband's side. I'm on his side because I also do construction work, and I've dealt with the same kind of problems that he's going through right now. Neighbors can be a little bit of pain, but, you know, they bought the house with the intention of building it, and they can't complain with the neighbors because at the end of the day, it's their time and their money, and they got a dream that they want to accomplish, but if they're being held back by neighbors, then they should probably just let them know, like, you know what, we're going to go through with this, we're not going to be able to comply with starting late and this and that and the fourth, and, you know, just let them know that this is happening. That's it.
0: Whose side are you on? 1-800-330-9999. Couples Court.

0: 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You're listening to the Anna and Raven Show. Everybody wants to be a good neighbor, but what do you do when your neighbors come to you with one request? Yeah, we know you're doing a lot of construction at your house. Can you not start it before 12 o'clock during the week and 10 a.m. on the weekends? Because my husband works from home. That's exactly what's happening with Jessica and AJ.
1: I can't even imagine, honestly, having that conversation with a neighbor, somebody coming up to you and asking them, or ever knocking on somebody else's door and talking to them about it. I mean, listen, it's an inconvenience, but you understand that. And what can you do?
0: Well, you can ask your neighbors to stall everything, and that's what they did. And Jessica says, let's just keep the peace. We're going to live next to these people for the rest of our lives. AJ says, absolutely not. What do you think? 1-800-330-9999. John?
2: Here's what I would do. First of all, if they want to accommodate the neighbors, come up with a dollar value, make them cover it. If they don't want to accommodate them, then just do the construction. Maybe start at 8, but you can't delay your project. I would never, ever, ever ask one of my neighbors to delay their project. I would live with the inconvenience as best as possible. These neighbors are going to be a nightmare. No matter what you do, they're going to have demands. You cannot please them. So just go on with your life. Get the construction done. It's stressful enough to extend a project by double the time, because that's what you're losing. If you're losing 5 hours a day, it's going to put stress on your family. Thanks, I wouldn't John. Even deal with that.
0: You sound like John. A genius. Hey, Patrick, what do you think?
3: I am totally with the husband. The neighbor can't dictate what you're going to do in your yard. As long as you follow the rules in the town, you know, 7 o'clock's probably a little early, but 9 o'clock is certainly not out of the question. But other than that, if the guy's legal, go ahead and do it. You know, the guy who works from home, I work from home, but, he could go do WeWork. He could go to his mother's house. He could do whatever he needs to do to accommodate the neighbor. It's not the incumbent upon the person that needs to do the work to make their house better. And the next door neighbor doesn't have anything that he can say or do about that.
1: Hey, Mike, tell us, whose side are you on today?
4: Definitely on the husband's side. If you're doing everything legal, someone's always going to whine and complain about it. Me, I would just go next door and go, listen, if you want to compensate me having to pay overtime and extending the project, if you don't want to put any skin in the game, I'm sorry. I'm doing everything legally. If you hate me for it, that's life.
5: The verdict is in. Jury foreman, what are the results?
0: AJ, our audience agreed with you. It's not your problem. They can take it up with the town, whatever they want, but if you have

0: got the permits pulled and you need to get the work done and it's costing time and money, you're not doing anything outside of what you're legally entitled to. Having a conversation with them, that's suggested because that's what a good neighbor would do.
1: Yeah, I think I can live with that. Like I can have an ongoing conversation with my neighbor. If they got a deal to close or something on a specific day, fine. But I don't want to have to extend this construction by potentially months just to accommodate essentially one guy,
2: right,
1: in the neighborhood. I haven't gotten any other complaints. Thank you. I'm grateful the people agree with that.
2: Jessica, I think maybe a big gift basket, maybe a heads up when certain heavy equipment is going to be on site, and maybe in that gift basket, some noise-canceling headphones. You know, be a good neighbor, but it's important that they understand, you know, that there's boundaries in this relationship. As they say, good fences make for great neighbors.
3: I'm definitely open to those suggestions, and I don't know how well they're going to work, but, you know, I'm open to meeting halfway and helping to accommodate them to make them feel comfortable and to do what they need to do on their end. So if it takes a basket of fruit and some headphones, then let's consider.
2: Your favorite cookies that you make or your signature pie, whatever, anything like that. I'm a sucker for food.
0: All right, if you have a problem, Sue, send an email. CouplesCorps@annonraven.com.
4: 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Governor Kay Ivey ordered flags lowered following a presidential directive.

weekend with temperatures around 90 tomorrow and again on Saturday. Afternoon shower and storm chances are possible both days. Heat will build back into the forecast early next week with temperatures in the mid-90s. Heat index values by Monday near 108. Richard DeWetting at the Weather Channel for all the hits. 106.

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1: Are you having a baby over Labor Day weekend? 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We want to hear from you.
0: Whoever has a baby between next Friday and Monday, Labor Day, call in on Tuesday during the show here at 1-800-330-9999. We want to hear how you delivered over Labor Day, and then we're going to pick one person to win $100 towards diapers.
2: Labor Day stories, of course, always fun. Labor stories, you know, a lot of times, sometimes they're very, you know, quick and concise. Other times, crazy things happen, right? So,
0: And you never know. Like, are you due over Labor Day? Or do you have a friend that's due over Labor Day? Let them know. All the info is at annonraven.com.

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1: The entire world is mourning the loss of legend Dolly Parton, but she is Tennessee's daughter, and there's a lot happening to honor her memory. Joining us, Cindy D. Afternoons on Totally Hits 93.3 Nashville. 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
2: Yes, very big. 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
3: Very nice. Cindy, it makes a lot of sense, obviously, because Dolly Parton, one of those artists that really transcended any sort of musical genre. Celebrity, too, was so big. Her impact on people, both, you know, with charitable work and, of course, artistic stuff. It's just everybody knows who Dolly Parton is, and everybody's going to miss her.
2: Yeah, she's known as Tennessee's favorite daughter. And from education to disaster relief, of course, her music and storytelling and songwriting, she's just been a complete thread in all of our lives.
1: Cindy, I heard that you live in the Brentwood area, and I have to imagine the traffic must be out of control to get home every time. I heard they're shutting down streets and stuff.
2: Well, there is. There's a line. You know, when she married Carl, she wanted to live in this big palatial estate. It seemed like maybe kind of like an Elvis Presley-esque. So it's got the big gates in the front so they could have their privacy, but people could also, you know, come through and say, there's Dolly's house. So there is. There's a line of cars that go through right now, just paying love and respect and dropping flowers and notes and just, you know, giving a nod to Dolly.
1: And I heard they're going to rename the airport. True or false? Have you heard about this yet?
2: Yes. They've been talking about it for a while now, but it really has kind of ramped up, of course. And it would be called the Dolly Parton International Airport instead of B&A. What would we call that? Would it still be B&A or would it be, you know, DPA? I don't know.
1: I just call it Dolly Parton's Airport in Nashville. That's what I call it.
2: Right.
3: You know what? I think it has a nice ring to it.
2: I do too, yeah.
1: We want to thank you so much for taking the time. Anything else happening in Nashville that we should be aware of?
2: You know, there have been some tributes just really far and wide, from Pigeon Forge to Cartersville, where they've got the Dolly Parton Travel Center. And, of course, all around Nashville, the bridges are lit up and buildings, pink or rainbow for her coat of many colors. Over in Sevierville, there is a hometown statue where people are leaving flowers in her studio here in downtown Nashville. And coming up the first part of September on the 5th, there is a 9 to 5K run walk downtown. It was already planned, but I have a feeling it's going to be bigger than ever. So that's a run walk for the United Way and for the Imagination Library. And this Saturday, they're dedicating Saturday night at the Grand Ole Opry to Dolly Parton, and lots of artists will be coming through and paying tribute to her and performing her songs.
1: All right. Well, Cindy, thank you so much for taking the time and letting us know everything that goes on. Will you keep checking in with us and keep us updated?
2: Glad to. Yes, of course.
1: All right. Thanks, Cindy.
4: 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My name is Cannon. I'm your new friend at night here on 106.7 KMX. 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
1: We're looking for three opinionated parents that want to join the Anna and Raven parent panel. These are people that whenever we want your opinion on something, we just text you. We're like, hey, what are you doing right now? And then we just call you up and we'll be like, this is trending. What do you think about it?
2: You know, obviously, there's a lot of conversations that come up as parents. So contributors, that's important, right? Because we want to hear the different angles. And if you're a little bit wild, that's perfect too. Yeah.
1: If you're an opinionated parent and you want to be part of the Anna and Raven parent panel, just submit your information at annaandraven.com.

0: Anna and Raven. Two huge stories trending about tech today, and they're both bad. So I'm just going to get it out there and say it because it's the truth.
1: Great.
0: First, Bill Gates is coming forward, and he's putting himself out there warning everybody about AI.
2: Over the last year, these AIs have gotten dramatically more powerful, even faster than I expected. And they're now capable of causing cyber attack risk, bioterrorism risk, psychosocial risk. And I have to say, I'm kind of shocked that the exact criteria that we review these models with and the actions we take to minimize the harms are really completely missing.
0: And there's been a lot of criticism, Raven, because they're like, who cares what Bill Gates says? Epstein files. And I'm like, wait, no, maybe maybe we should listen to him.
3: Yeah,
0: maybe like invented computers and stuff. And like, we should maybe listen to what he has to say.
4: Well, I think a lot of it is that, you know what, the people, they don't really understand what could be coming. And they don't think that these fears are real. A lot of people. Right. So, I mean, when it shows up, it could be devastating in a lot of ways.
0: I just, you know. Obviously, I lived through the internet boom, like when the internet was first invented and came out, and and that was groundbreaking and all that.
4: Smartphones.
0: Yes.
4: And, yeah.
0: But I have become one of those people that's heavily reliant on AI. And if you haven't yet, it's only a matter of time, because I was anti-AI, too. You're going to take away human voices. You're going to take away human jobs, the whole thing. But once you start using it and you realize how easy it makes your life, you kind of fall into that trap. And the truth of the matter is that when I go on there, it knows everything about me.
4: Right.
0: It knows my patterns. It knows how to speak to me so I understand. It uses terminology that I understand. And when I step back and I'm like, a computer knows me better, almost better than I know myself, that's terrifying.
4: Well, what's equally terrifying to that is you're giving over control every time you do that in a way, in effect. And it's already in so much military use right now on the other side of the world.
0: I told you, it's all bad.
4: That's terrifying.
0: It's all bad.
4: It's bad.
0: You can call this bad or good.
5: Meta has agreed to pay nearly $18 billion to settle claims it intentionally designed its platforms to get kids and teens addicted to social media.
0: I was like, whoa,
4: yeah,
0: $18 billion like that. You sure you can say like we're not liable, we didn't do it. But when you cough over that much money.
4: Right. Everybody knows what that means. I mean, think about that. As soon as we saw that yesterday, the first thing I said was, $18 billion so you don't have to address the rest of the concerns. That is terrifying to me, too. That's scary.
0: You think that's a lot of money? Listen to this.
5: The company is not admitting guilt and continues to deny those allegations. $18 billion is a lot, but the states had been seeking up to $1.4 trillion.
0: What?
5: That means this deal represents just about 1% of what they were asking for.
0: Were they just making up numbers? They were like, let's ask for a billion. No, let's ask for a trillion. Let's ask for a gazillion dollars.
4: A gazillion, bazillion, bazillion.
0: We are requesting a gazillion, bazillion dollars. So there are going to be some new implements for social media for parents that you should know about. Meta is saying that's going to be a 2-hour daily time limit for kids, turning off access to apps at night as a default. So all of it will turn off on your kids' phones. There's going to be no notification during school hours. How they do this, I don't know.
4: Yeah.
0: But you know who they should ask? AI. AI probably knows. And then there's going to be clear prompts and notifications to teens every 15 minutes that they've been on there, saying you've been on for 15 minutes already.
4: Already, Australia, UK, other countries are falling in line and they're denying access to kids, teenagers up to a certain age or before a certain age. So more of that could be on the horizon. But right now, $18 billion to pay it to go away.
0: A gazillion, manillion, bazillion dollars.

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1: Oh, boy. $2,500.
2: Whole lot of cash.
1: A lot of money. All right. 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You text CBR. 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CBR. 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
1: $2,500 on the line today for Can't Beat Raven. Hey, Jennifer, you ready to play?
2: Yes.
1: All right. You good?
2: Yeah, I'm just a little nervous.
1: That's all right. Don't be nervous. Remember, if you're not sure, just guess, okay?
2: Okay.
1: All right. Can you please ask Raven to leave the room?
2: Raven, would you please leave the room?
3: You got it. Good luck. $2,500. Here we go.
1: All right. All right, Jennifer, that door is going to close. He's not going to be able to hear us. I'm going to ask you these five pop culture questions. You have 3 seconds to answer each one. I'll bring them back in. Ask them the same questions. Whoever gets the most right wins. Ties go to Raven, okay?
2: Okay.
1: All right, you got this, girl. Ready? Number one.
2: Yes.
1: Nick Jonas revealed that he auditioned for the role of Kristoff in a Disney movie, but he bombed it. He showed up unprepared. He didn't have a song to sing, and he was late. What movie was that from?
2: Frozen.
1: Number two, Pirates of the Caribbean producer Jerry Bruckheimer says talks are underway for the actor who played Captain Jack Sparrow to return for the 6th installment. Who is that? Who's that actor?
2: Jim Carrey. Johnny Depp.
1: Okay. Number three, Fanta the Soda is officially claiming Halloween as its holiday, and a whole line of merch and specially decorated branding is going along with it. What is the original Fanta color?
2: Orange.
1: Number four, Miley Cyrus penned a beautiful tribute to her late godmother, Dolly Parton. What is Miley's birth first name?
2: I don't know.
1: And number five, Mae Jemison is known for being the first African-American woman ever to fly to space in 1992. What was the name of the 2016 movie where three African-American women mathematicians worked at NASA during the space race?
2: I don't know either.
1: Okay, let me bring Raven back in. Raven! All right, we got, let's see, 3 out of 5.
3: Okay.
1: For Jennifer.
3: Not great, not terrible. Let's see how I do.
1: Number one, Nick Jonas revealed that he auditioned for the role of Kristoff in a Disney movie, but he bombed it. He showed up late. He was unprepared. He didn't have a song.
3: Oops.
1: What movie was that from?
3: Frozen.
1: Yes. Number two, Pirates of the Caribbean producer Jerry Bruckheimer says that talks are underway for the actor who played Captain Jack Sparrow to return for the 6th installment. Who is that?
3: Johnny Depp.
1: Yes. Number three, Fanta the Soda is officially claiming Halloween as its own holiday with a whole bunch of merch and especially decorated branding.
3: Okay.
1: What color is the original Fanta?
3: Is it orange?
1: Yeah.
3: Yeah.
1: Number four, Miley Cyrus penned a beautiful tribute to her late godmother, Dolly Parton.
3: Mm.
1: What is Miley's birth first name?
3: Is it Mickey?
1: No, it's Destiny. And number five, Mae Jemison is known for being the first African-American woman ever to fly to space in 1992. What was the name of the 2016 movie where three African-American women mathematicians worked at NASA during the space race?
3: Oh, it's, it's such a good movie.
1: It's such a good movie. Hidden Figures. All right. Well, here's the thing. Jennifer, you guys tied at 3 today. That's going to get you an Anna and Raven t-shirt. But you did pretty good, all things considered, for being nervous, right?
3: Yeah, close.
2: Yeah, this is Jennifer, and I can't beat Raven.
3: Better luck next time. Enjoy that shirt, girl. $2,600 tomorrow, Anna.
1: I want to thank Isabella and Michelle. Both of them supplied questions today that I used. And if you have an idea for a question, too, submit it at Anna and Raven.

0: Hey, MX, it's Anna and Raven.
1: Are you having a baby next weekend? We would love to talk to you.
2: We want your baby.
1: We don't want your baby.
2: All right.
1: We want your Labor Day delivery stories. 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You or your partner can tell us how the delivery went. 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
2: They'll come in useful. You're going to need them.
1: Yeah. If that went by too fast, all the info is at annaandraven.com. Tell all your friends that are having babies. Get that baby out next weekend.
3: No matter what, you got

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1: Well, this is terrible news if you just wanted to see Matt Damon in a loincloth like I did.
2: What?
1: I went to go see The Odyssey, and the trailer for a movie called Other Mommy stuck with me to the point where I can't get it out of my head because it was so incredibly disturbing.
2: Oh, yeah.
3: Do you want to know something silly?
4: Yes.
3: Sometimes I think about when you and I were one person. Do you remember that?
4: So I was a baby in your tummy.
3: Do you remember where you were before that?
4: No.
3: You were in my heart. Can I go into your heart?
1: I can't even... When I hear it, well, and the visual of it...
2: We're all right.
1: Jessica Chastain plays... She plays an evil demon, and she plays the mommy. And, like... It is so disturbing, and I'm mad because, like, I don't like scary movies because right. they stick with me, they give me nightmares, and I was forced to sit through it during the trailer for the movie, for Odyssey, and now I can't stop thinking about her, and I can't stop thinking about it, and I don't want to give too much more away, but I sent the trailer to all my friends yesterday, and only half of them would watch it.
2: Well, horror is huge. Right now, it's bigger than it's been in a very long time, and if you look at what they're putting into these pictures and what they're getting back, it's massive as far as attendance goes. I watch a lot of scary movies now. I didn't always do it before, but I do it now all the time while camping. It's something that I research, and they're getting better and better at being disturbing. This one, it definitely looks scary.
1: I don't like it.
2: It stuck with me. I saw that trailer too, and I was like, whoa, okay.
1: It doesn't come out until Halloween time, doesn't October, so you have some time to avoid it at all possible costs. But if anybody says, did you see the Other Mommy trailer, say no, and I never want to see it because I'll never sleep again.
2: Yeah, there's some scary stuff the last couple of years. Back Rooms, Obsession, Long Legs, some deeply weird

0: stuff.
1: I don't want to say like the exact things. I don't want to give too much away, but all I say is contortion. And when that came up on the screen, I like buried my face into my husband's armpit like a child. And I was like, what?
0: Me, it was
1: Matt Damon in a loincloth. I'm here for the loincloth.
0: Me, it was the mac and cheese, man.
1: Gosh.
0: The mac and cheese.
1: The mac and cheese.
0: Oh, gosh. You have to watch it. If you watch it,
1: don't
0: you'll
1: watch
0: know.
1: It. Unless you like horror and you never want to sleep again. But I kept thinking about it. You know when you see something and you can't unsee it? That 3 seconds during that trailer, I can't get it out of my head. What did you see that you can't unsee? 1-800-330-9999. Leah?
2: Okay, so I was at a restaurant and they brought me my drinks and their fingers were in the cup as they brought it to me. And then I asked for a lemon and he brought it to me in his hand.
1: Oh my gosh.
0: No. I mean, did he think that you guys were like related? I mean, that's just gross. All bad decisions.
1: But if you think about it,
0: what?
1: Server,
0: if I think about what?
1: You take, if you're going to the bar, right? You go to the bar back and you grab a lemon wedge out of the container. You're using your bare hands to put it on the plate that you're bringing to the customer. It's still

0: News. This is Charlotte Fletcher with today's headlines. Dothan Leisure Services is bringing back its 22nd annual Health and Wellness Workshop Wednesday, September 9th at the Dothan Civic Center. The free event runs from 8 a.m. until 2 p.m. and will feature more than 45 vendors covering medical care, fitness, nutrition, self-care, and financial wellness. 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Health screenings and a fitness for seniors Zumba session are also planned. The first 400 attendees will receive free lunch. Flags across Alabama remain half-staff in memory of Dolly Parton. Governor Kay Ivey ordered flags lowered following a presidential directive. Flags will remain at half-staff through sunset on September 1st. And a free bluegrass concert is coming to Porter Park this Saturday. Shay Morgan and the Bird Family will perform with food trucks beginning at 5 p.m. and live music from 6 until 8:30 p.m. For more news, visit wiregrassdailynews.com.
1: Sunny, warm, and muggy here today, 91, with a good chance for afternoon showers and storms. The rinse and repeat regime will stay with us here into the weekend with temperatures around 90 tomorrow and again on Saturday. Afternoon shower and storm chances are possible both days. Heat will build back into the forecast early next week with temperatures in the mid-90s. Heat index values by Monday near 108. Richard DeWetting at the Weather Channel for all the hits.

0: last weekend, and one of the trailers for this new movie that's coming around Halloween time called Other Mommy, I had never been so terrified in my life. And there's this one image of Jessica Chastain in this way that she's contorting her body. I can't get it out of my head. It's given me nightmares for like the last 3 nights.
1: You're an adult, so you think to yourself, I can handle things, right? This stuff doesn't really bother me. I know it's not real. But then you see that and you're like, you're thinking about it.
0: But sometimes it's little things that you see that disturb you. Or maybe it's something big. What have you seen that you can't unsee? 1-800-330-9999.

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1: Did you ever see something and it was so disturbing to you that you can never unsee it? Oh, gosh. It was so random. I was going to go see the Odyssey.

0: 7 KMX.
1: Do you remember where you were before that?
2: No.
1: You were in my heart. Can I go into your heart?
3: I can't. All I wanted to do was see Matt Damon in a loincloth. I went to go see The Odyssey, and the trailers for the new movies that are coming out for Halloween time were part of it. Other Mommy trailer was so disturbing that I can't get it out of my head. I cannot get this scene out of my head. It bothered me that much.
0: Yeah, horror films, man. The bigger the cast, right, the more they make you feel it, the scarier it really becomes. And Jessica Chastain, she's bringing it this Halloween.
3: Okay, but here's the thing. Sometimes you see something and you can't unsee it. It just gets stuck in your mind permanently. What is that for you? 1-800-330-9999. Eric, what did you see that you can't unsee?
4: Nursing homes, and being in a nursing home to visit your elderly folks and just seeing how they just dead-eye stare at each other and just sit at the table.
3: Yes.
4: Or stare out into space. It's just, what a way to live out the last rest of your life.
3: This is so real. Like when my grandmother was at the end. Like
0: right.
3: You want to visit, but every time you go in,
0: it's
3: the
0: hard.
3: Smell, the, all of it, like it is disturbing in a way.
4: They're there, but no one's engaging with each other and no one's engaging with them because the people are working and it's just, they're existing. They're not living anymore.
3: It's really true. It's so sad. It's so true.
0: It's hard, right? And you think to yourself, like, what will my days be like? Everybody tries to come up with a plan to make sure that doesn't happen with them, but inevitably a lot of times.
3: Thanks for the call, man. That was sad. The sad, sad, true thing.
0: Here comes something real.
3: Yeah.
0: Give me something light. Rick, tell us, what'd you see that you can't unsee?
5: I ordered lasagna, and when I picked up, I picked up the fork and I stuck it into the lasagna, there was a long black hair in it.
0: pretty nasty. I mean, gross, but I don't know about qualifying as definitely disturbing, but all right.
3: One time I ate a taco, and I opened the taco, and for whatever reason, it was a very curly black hair. And I know hair gets into food, it happens, but for some reason, that image of me opening it up because it was in my mouth and I pulled it out of my mouth is something I can't unsee. I hear you, Rick. I hear you.
0: Thanks for the call, Rick. Hi, Rose. Tell us, what's something that you saw that you just can't unsee it?
6: So one time I went to a buffet. And as soon as I got my food and sat down, an older gentleman sneezed and a booger was hanging like 4 inches. And it was, to this day, I can't unsee it.
3: Just hanging
6: there. I wanted to get breakfast, and now I can't even.
0: That's disgusting.
3: That is disgusting.
0: Right. And I'm not eating for a week.
3: Donna, what did you see that you can't unsee?
7: Okay, a couple months ago, my 43-year-old son chopped his finger off with a chop saw.
0: Oh!
7: We were called up to the hospital. We went up to the hospital and they said, come on in, come on in. They bring us in. And here's my son laying on the gurney with his arm in the air and his finger sitting on the tray.
3: You never unsee that. That's your finger.
7: I almost went down for the count. I was like, they had to sit me down. I didn't want to see that. I thought he was all bandaged up and f***ed up, but no.
3: Oh, my God.
0: Where's the finger now?
3: Yeah, what do they do with the finger? They put it back on?
7: No, they couldn't. Oh. Actually, he wanted to take it home and put in formaldehyde, but they said he can't.
0: Oh, that's sad.
7: And,
3: yeah.
0: Thanks for the call.

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1: On the hunt, we are looking for a specific person that has this one piece of furniture in their house right now because we have a whole lot of questions for you. The most important being, where do you put it? It's coming up next.

0: All the hits, 106.7 KMX. You're listening to the Anna and Raven Show. There's nothing better than getting a good massage.
1: I mean, I think I would agree with that. It's one of those things that you never do often enough. And when you go for one, you tell yourself, I should do this for myself more often, right? But I'm really, really weirded out. And I have so many questions about, you know, the massage chairs. You know, like they've become really popular now. Like I just got an email from Costco and they're selling one and it's part of this month's treasure hunt or whatever. They have one of those like $4,000 massage chairs that you sit in.
0: Like the ones that when you go get a pedicure.
1: Yes. Yes. Yes. And it makes sense when you go to the nail salon and you see, and they're even more elaborate than that. These ones like wrap around your legs and wrap around your arms.
0: Yeah, you see them at the malls now too, or every random place. I went to a trampoline park and there was a row of massage chairs there for the parents. So I'm like, that's weird.
1: It does seem strange. Airport, okay, makes a little bit of sense, right? You know, you see them in certain spots, you know, at the mall or whatever. Okay, I guess. But I wonder, do real people ever own these things? Mm-hmm. Because they're always on sale somewhere. I mean, they knock off a couple $100 here or whatever. But like, if it's in your house, they're so large. Do you think it's in the living room? Like, you can't sit with somebody else in the chair. So it's you and Paul, let's say. You're sitting there and you're going to watch some television. And you, like, what, sink into this envelope, this massage chair, and sit there?
0: I can't imagine having one of these at my house. And also, if it was in my house, I feel like between me, our kids, and my husband, Paul, we would just argue over who gets to sit in the massage chair.
1: Yeah.
0: But here's the thing about the massage chair. You can pick the width of your back. You can pick the upper back, lower back, center back. You can do the tap. Or the need, or whatever.
1: The shitsu.
0: Yeah, whatever the options are. But it never is good. Like, it's always mediocre at best.
1: I thought that was me.
0: Yes.
1: I thought there was something wrong with my spinal column or whatever. Right, it doesn't feel good for me.
0: It's not like somebody, you know, I pay my daughters, my seven-year-old, I give her a quarter a minute to give mommy a massage because her hands are little. So she can get it to the not so good. And she thinks she's making $1 million and I am ripping her off. She has no idea how much a real massage costs.
1: When I look at it, I think to myself, this thing's got to weigh 2,000 pounds.
0: Yeah.
1: I imagine if you put it in the center of your living room, it's going to end up in the basement. It's going to fall through the floor. But again, like nobody else can use it. If you have guests, do you offer them to sit in that chair? And then you what? Watch them enjoy a massage? Like, does it have to be in its own empty bedroom or like in a wing or whatever?
0: I got a Target ad the other day for it's a massage table. So it looks like two giant robot arms that are coming out from underneath the table and it massages your back. And it's almost going to be like they have them at some gyms.
1: Yeah.
0: And they also have some storefronts that you could go into.
1: That's like Wall-E, the cartoon.
0: It's exactly what it's like. And I'm like, well, like, what happened to the humans that give the good massages? But this was a lot significantly cheaper. It was like $35 an hour to go sit with the machine and have it massage your back with its crazy arms.
1: Until it decides that it wants to end you.
0: Right.
1: And just stuff you into that table from the back. If you have one of these chairs, I need to know.
0: Right. If you have a massage chair at your house, please call 1-800-330-9999. Or you could text us at that same number, 1-800-330-9999. But my gut is that it goes in the same category as home sauna and hot tub. Like you have it for the novelty. And then after 15 minutes, you're like, why did I buy this?
1: I mean, how could you fall asleep in it? Right. Like I'm just so curious.

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1: Do you believe that deaths come in threes?
2: Mm.
1: Why does this always happen? And then it feels really dirty and scary and weird to talk about it, right?
2: It does feel a little bit strange to make predictions or talk about what we think fate is or whatever. I mean, obviously, you know, they were both 80.
1: Well, no, the problem is the third. The third is where the controversy lies. And I got caught up in it yesterday, that's for sure. If you do believe in deaths of threes, what are the rules? It's coming up next.

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0: Pennywise the Dancing Clown. You are Georgie, so now we know each other.
1: Oh, that is Tim Curry. He passed away yesterday. He was 80 years old. He was Pennywise in It. He starred in the Rocky Horror Picture Show. He was the concierge in Home Alone 2. Tons of movie. He's the guy, like, when you hear his name, you're like, wait, what guy is that? And then you look at his face, and you're like, oh, yeah, him. He's in everything.
2: One of the biggest roles I remember for him was he was Rooster in Annie, the original musical movie. And he was phenomenal in that. I mean, think about that cast. Carol Burnett and who played Daddy Warbucks. That guy was awesome, too. Like, I mean, just amazing.
1: That guy was awesome.
2: That guy was awesome.
1: He was great.
2: He's still out there making movies. That other guy.
1: Whatever his name is.
2: Right.
1: Yeah.
2: I'll pull that up.
1: It's very sad. He had a stroke back in 2012, and so he passed away yesterday again. And it's interesting because this always comes up every single time these things go back to back. Do you believe that deaths come in threes?
2: I know.
1: And if you do, what are the rules of it? It's not the first time. It's not the second time. It's not the 27th time. There's many, many times that this has happened.
2: Well, I mean, let's be fair. People pass away every day. That happens, right? Of a certain age group or whatever. So, I mean, I count two so far. Am I missing the third? Who's the third?
1: Here's where the debate comes in.
2: Okay.
1: So obviously we lost Dolly Parton earlier this week, which is very tragic, and everybody is still in mourning, obviously, but also Tim Curry. They're trying to lump Hayden Panettiere in with this group. No. They were both 80 years old. Dolly Parton and Tim Curry were 80 years old. There is a list of people that are over 80 right now that's on the "we must protect at all costs" list. Because
2: how would you feel if you were on that list?
1: Oh, I mean, I guess
2: it's kind of terrible.
1: I don't know because I'm not 80. Because part of me is like, I don't want to be on the must protect because I'm old list. But then I go, well, once you reach 80, I don't want to sound, but you lived a full life. So
2: I mean, he had a stroke, right? Like, I mean, you know, years ago. So I mean, the last time I saw him, he didn't look great.
1: Let's do some of these other famous threes.
2: Albert Finney, by the way, was the other guy. Albert Finney.
1: He was fantastic as Daddy Warbucks.
2: He was fantastic. Yeah. Come on. Yeah.
1: Malcolm, Jamal Warner, Ozzy Osbourne, Hulk Hogan. All three of them died within 5 days.
2: Ozzy Osbourne, very well anticipated, had been sick for a long time, carrying a lot of ailments. Malcolm, Jamal Warner, a total shock, obviously. And then Hulk Hogan, pretty shocking as well.
1: How about just this year? Catherine O'Hara, James Vanderbeek, Eric Dane, three died within 2 weeks, couple weeks.
2: Again, sick. They were sick. Catherine O'Hara was the big surprise, but
1: Hugh Hefner, Tom Petty, Ralphie May, all died within a few days. George Michael, Carrie Fisher, Debbie Reynolds, 4 days.
2: All right, now we're going back. Now we're
1: yeah.
2: I mean,
1: here the best example ever is Ed McMahon, Farrah Fawcett, Michael Jackson. Remember, the whole world didn't know what to do with itself. I mean, they all died within 2 days.
2: Ed McMahon was up there. Listen, I mean, there's 7 billion people on the planet. I mean, you can string together three people all the time.
1: Here's what I think. I think Hayden Panettiere does not go with this group. I think that
2: I
1: Dolly Parton and Tim Curry are their own, and I think we do need to keep an eye open for the next few days for the older crew, because I think if you're 80 right now, you should don't hold your breath, because that's the last thing we want you to do. But
2: if you're Mel Brooks, don't leave your house.
1: Oh, on this list, Julie Andrews, she's going to be 91. Jane Fonda, she's going to be 89. Carol Burnett, I don't think I could handle that.
2: That'll be upsetting.
1: That would be upsetting, and she's 93 years old. So well,
2: I mean, it's at some point, right? So
1: you're right. I don't want to be on this list.
2: Right.
1: I'm glad I'm not on this list.
2: Yep. Right. Yep. Exactly. Let's just, you know, take comfort in the fact that we're not. Right.

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1: It is the biggest controversy of the new school year.
2: Okay.
1: Oreo Gate.
2: Say what?
0: Oreo Gate. When I saw this video, I thought for sure this Instagram reel, I was like, this is fake. There is no way that the school chat with the moms got to this level this quickly and escalated. A woman took a group chat that was with the moms from the classroom from school.
2: Okay.
0: And she set it to music using AI and acted out what was happening.
3: Hi, everyone. Sorry, slightly awkward one, but could we maybe agree on some basic rules around lunchboxes?
0: Rules around lunchboxes.
2: That's really, really, really bright and up.
0: Yeah.
2: Like, really, really, hey!
0: Then it gets serious.
2: Okay.
3: Of course. Is this about allergies?
4: No, nothing allergy related.
0: Okay, because that would make sense. You want to talk about school lunches? Yeah, allergies always come in, especially if your school doesn't have things in place. And I'm an allergy mom, so I'm 100% sympathetic with that question.
2: Okay, still
3: Ava
2: a little
3: came
2: bit.
3: Came home really upset yesterday because one of the girls had Oreos in her lunch.
4: Oh, why was she upset?
3: We don't allow that kind of thing at home, so obviously she wanted them when she saw someone else eating them.
0: Oh, no.
2: Okay, so then somebody's going to be upset if there's not enough for everybody or they shouldn't be able to have these or whatever.
0: Oh, Ava was upset because the girl sitting next to her had Oreos in her lunch and she's not allowed to have Oreos in her lunch.
2: So sad.
0: Yeah.
3: I just wondered if we could agree not to send things like
4: Oreos, chocolate, etc.
3: So the kids aren't preparing lunches.
0: I have this problem.
2: Wait a minute. Yeah. So you're going to ask everybody else in the school not to send it because you don't want your kid to eat any of that stuff?
0: Oreo Gate.
2: Come on.
0: It's
2: come on with that.
0: It's a fascinating thing to me because I have seen it in past years and I am very cautious around it now. Being an allergy mom,
2: okay.
0: I know what my kid can and can't eat. And there's a lot of things that I can't pack in a lunchbox that she eats. So sometimes, a lot of times, she gets junk in her lunchbox. And I always think I'm being judged silently by the other teachers and parents that are there because they're like, this girl's eating mini muffins again today.
2: Yeah, but this isn't silent, obviously. She created a whole song and put it online.
0: Also,
2: and
0: I am.
2: It's not allergy, as you said.
0: I pack a lot of Oreos also.
2: Right.
0: So, yeah, they continue.
2: Right.

0: I mean, I don't know.
1: Seems like a lot, right? To put, you know, your thing on somebody else, right?
0: I will say this, that for snack time in my daughter's school, the teacher did have a conversation with the kids about what is a healthy option for lunch and what's not. And that cookies and cannolis and things like that are not considered a healthy lunch, like a healthy snack.
1: Yeah,
0: and then Dakota came home and she's like, Mommy, are my mini muffins considered healthy? And I'm like,
1: Not really.
0: No.
1: Yeah, but that falls under, you know, educating them on healthy foods. And, you know, I mean, it also has a little bit of public shaming there, too. But I mean, still.
0: Oreo Gate 2026. Whose side are you on? Do you regulate what's in the kids' lunchboxes, or do you just let whatever the parent wants to put in there for their kids and worry about your own child?
1: Would I regulate it based on what somebody else is saying? No. I wouldn't do that. No.
0: I still think this is fake. I don't think any parent would actually. I think they would complain to their significant other and their close friends, but I don't think they put it in the group chat, especially not the mom chat.
1: I mean, anything's possible, right?

0: the Hits 106.7 KMX at work. I'm John Garrett. So if you're planning on taking a Labor Day road trip, one last blast of summer, AAA says in recent years, thousands of injuries and hundreds of murders have been caused by road rage. So keep those one-finger salutes to a minimum if you're on the road, even on the local streets. You don't want to have any drama on the highways, the byways, the thoroughfares, and on your road trip. Speaking of road trips, tap into the KMX app and take all the hits with you wherever your ears are, like Post Malone, Shakira, Alex Warren. I got them all coming up.
1: Pump up the volume.
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9: Sunny, warm, and muggy here today, 91, with a good chance for afternoon showers and storms. The rinse and repeat regime will stay with us here into the weekend with temperatures around 90 tomorrow and again on Saturday. Afternoon shower and storm chances are possible both days. Heat will build back into the forecast early next week with temperatures in the mid-90s. Heat index values by Monday near 108. Richard DeWetting at the Weather Channel for all the hits. 106

And this town's lost its faith. Our colors will fade eventually. So if our time is running out, day after day, we'll make the mundane a masterpiece. Oh my, my, oh my, my love. I take one look at you, you're taking me out.

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8: Weather. Sunny, warm, and muggy here today. 91 with a good chance for afternoon showers and storms. The rinse and repeat regime will stay with us here into the weekend with temperatures around 90 tomorrow and again on Saturday. Afternoon shower and storm chances are possible both days. Heat will build back into the forecast early next week with temperatures in the mid-90s. Heat index values by Monday near 108. Richard DeWetting at the Weather Channel for all the hits.

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You know, we're coming up on the 25th anniversary of 9/11, and the Wiregrass 9/11 Memorial Stair Climb is coming, along with a 5K walk and run. 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

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You know, we got a lot of Rihannas and Taylors running around. I hope in the years to come, we'll start seeing more baby Ophelias.

0: the hits 106.7 KMX at lunch with my favorite brunette, Ella Langley. One of the reasons I like Ella is because she's a brunette. And I have info here that says that 42% of cheating women have blonde hair, whereas only 11% of brunettes are cheaters. Now, that's according to yourtango.com. Don't get mad at me. I just report the news. I don't necessarily agree with it, except maybe this one time, but let's not talk about my ex. Let's talk about the hits to come, like Shaboozy and Madonna and Billie Eilish on KMX.
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5: Sunny, warm, and muggy here today, 91, with a good chance for afternoon showers and storms. The rinse and repeat regime will stay with us here into the weekend with temperatures around 90 tomorrow. And again on Saturday, afternoon shower and storm chances are possible both days. Heat will build back into the forecast early next week with temperatures in the mid-90s. Heat index values by Monday near 108. Richard DeWetting at the Weather Channel for all the hits.

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Did you know that Sara Larson was born with a nuchal cord, which is where the umbilical cord is wrapped around a baby's neck? But she's doing all right now.

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0: 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Fall off what? 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
0: 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I let all that get to my

0: 106.7 KMX, we're 2026, we got our Shakira back. And I, for one, am pleased as pie for that. And glad you're tuned and tapped in for all the hits at lunch. It's Johnny G, and today is the last day for you to get your bad self signed up for the college football kickoff sweepstakes, because college football kicks off next Saturday in Atlanta, Auburn and Baylor, and possibly you watching and cheering on Baylor. Or maybe Auburn. Troy and Alabama State September 12th, and Alabama and Florida State September 19th. Three big games, three lucky winners, and we'll announce them tomorrow. 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All of them, in fact. 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
1: Hey, y'all. I'm Sandy, co-owner of the Gator Hole in Fort Gaines, Georgia. 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

106.7 KMX, where KIV has announced that all state flags will be flown at half-mast until Tuesday in honor of Dolly Parton. The full story on Wiregrass Daily News.

It is all the hits, 106.7 KMX. Johnny G heading out. I'm going to go home and feed my doggies, change their puppy pads, and make way for Ryan at 2 o'clock. And then I will catch you fools tomorrow after the Friday Anna and Raven show on KMX.

Nuts, the latest from Benson Boone and The Time of My Life, 106.7 KMX, your home for all the hits in the Wiregrass. I am Ryan in with you, and coming up, we'll take a look at your Wiregrass weather forecast. Not quite as hot today as it has been the rest of this week, but we'll take a more in-depth look at that as we get ready for our first weekend of college football, baby. It is finally here, and you've got a chance at winning. Actually, you've got about less than 12 hours to go and get signed up at 1067kmx.com for our college football kickoff sweepstakes. We got tickets to not one, not two, but three big games coming up. Alabama versus Florida.

0: State. 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
2: Weather. Sunny, warm, and muggy here today. 91 with a good chance for afternoon showers and storms. The rinse and repeat regime will stay with us here into the weekend with temperatures around 90 tomorrow and again on Saturday. Afternoon shower and storm chances are possible both days. Heat will build back into the forecast early next week with temperatures in the mid-90s. Heat index values by Monday near 108. Richard DeWetting at the Weather Channel for all the hits.

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2: still struggling with the fact that our new midday guy referred to me as a Timu Ed Sheeran. Here is my fellow Ginger Ed with Martin Garrix and Repeat It on KMX.

through your Thursday afternoon with 106.7 KMX, and he has quickly become another one of those country crossover artists. You hear him over on TVY. It's Shaboozy, Cowgirl, KMX.

expect a lunar eclipse tonight. If you're into watching this stuff, it's never really been one of my big things. Of course, it's if it falls into my current schedule, then yeah, I'll check it out. But total, almost near totality, like 96%. It's one of the what they call the blood moon. Will be peak viewing time tonight at around 9:33. 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

1067 KMX and flags are still at half staff for Dolly Parton as ordered by President Trump. And it is official. Tropical storm Dolly has formed in the Atlantic.

0: 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That's half a century of turning up, tuning in, and not giving up on that one song we all secretly love.
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0: 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You could score a pair of tickets to see Auburn take on Baylor in Atlanta on September 5th. Troy battle Alabama State on September 12th. Or Alabama face Florida State on September 19th. Friday, August 28th, we'll draw three lucky winners. One winner for each pair of tickets. 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
10: Sunny, warm, and muggy here today, 91, with a good chance for afternoon showers and storms. The rinse and repeat regime will stay with us here into the weekend with temperatures around 90 tomorrow and again on Saturday. Afternoon shower and storm chances are possible both days. Heat will build back into the forecast early next week with temperatures in the mid-90s. Heat index values by Monday near 108. Richard DeWetting at the Weather Channel for all the hits. 106.

106.7 KMX, and it's no secret, I am a the resident Netflix junkie here at the station. So, you know that show that came out last year, The Hunting Wives? Well, season 2 out on Thanksgiving Day. I got time for that. I know.

106.7 KMX entering the final work hour of a Thursday workday. That is, if you get off at 5, if you have to work later than that. Well, I'm sorry for teasing you. You know, we talked about this the other day. Flags are still at half mast for Dolly Parton. And it is official that tropical storm out in the Atlantic has formed and has been named Dolly.

0: Can you believe that college football returns this weekend? And even better than that, we have got your connection to some of the biggest games of these opening weeks. 1067KMX.com, a one-stop shop for your chance to win not one, not two, but three different game tickets. I'm talking about Alabama against Florida State on Saturday, September 19th. My Auburn Tigers against Baylor over in Atlanta next Saturday, September 5th. And then Troy will take on Alabama State on Saturday, September 12th. We've got all of those tickets up for grabs at 1067KMX.com. We will draw for our winners tomorrow, though. So you've got until midnight tonight and go and sign up for which game you would like to go to. And you could possibly be setting at one of these games in the next couple of weeks. Of course, we could not do it without our very generous sponsors at Southeastern Cooling, Southside Bingo, Notorious Ink Printing and Design, Creekside Farm and Outdoors, and Henry County Health and Rehabilitation. 1067KMX.com. 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

106.7 KMX, Ryan in with you. And even Harry Styles paid homage to Dolly Parton at his residency at MSG. You know, he's on like a 30-day residency in Madison Square Garden right now. He performed I Will Always Love You and gave some big love to Dolly at last night's show.

106.7 KMX has been rocking for 50 years. 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

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Every single weekday morning, you have a chance to win cash when you play Can't Beat Raven at 7:40. And I was reading earlier, you know, the DEA is now joining into the investigation into what happened in the unexpected passing of Hayden Panettiere a couple of weeks ago.

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0: 106.7 KMX, right in the middle of your 5 o'clock all-request ride home. And it's no secret that I am a television, Netflix, Hulu, Amazon Prime, HBO Max, pretty much all the streaming services junkie. So I normally stay on top of shows that are coming out. Like, for instance, you know that very popular show, The Hunting Wives, that came out last year? Well, season two is in the books, and it is going to be released on Thanksgiving Day. In the world of movies, if you watch the Michael Jackson biopic, which I did not see it, it did make a substantial amount of money. I think the most money ever made by a biopic. Well, if you saw the movie, you probably noticed there was one Jackson noticeably absent, Janet Jackson. Well, now Janet is considering telling her own story and her own biopic. I'm sure there's no jealousy there, right? Coming up, we'll take a look at that Wiregrass weather forecast for a big week of high school football, college football. Just football is back in general. The best time of the year.
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4: Chances ramping up here in southeast Alabama heading into Thursday. Could be some heavier rain and some stronger winds with a few storms. There will be a few widely scattered showers and storms around tonight. Otherwise, just a few clouds, a low of 73. Then Thursday starts off relatively quiet. Then a good chance of showers and thunderstorms after 5 p.m. Locally heavy rain with some of these storms. Gusty winds and a few storms, a high of 102. Storms Thursday evening and overnight, a couple of lingering showers and storms, low 73. Another good chance of rain and storms in the afternoon Friday, a high of 91. I'm meteorologist Mark Thibodeau for the Weather Channel, brought to you by Southeastern Cooling on News Talk 103.9.

Taylor Swift / Mrs. Kelce on 106.7 KMX. Speaking of Kelce and Travis Kelce, the NFL has announced they're getting rid of the Pro Bowl. They still will pick a AFC and NFC team, but they won't actually play a game. They'll just meet.

For some reason, every time I'm folding clothes, this song pops up into my head from Kalani on KMX. Now it's that stupid song from Olivia Rodrigo. No, that's the title. I'm not calling it stupid.

Benson Boone's latest, The Time of My Life, plays on 106.7 KMX. Your home for all the hits. Thanks for hopping in the car and throwing us into your ears for the ride home. It's been real. It's been fun. And I might go so far as to say there have been points where it's even been real fun.

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0: 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Troy battle Alabama State on September 12th. Or Alabama face Florida State on September 19th. Friday, August 28th, we'll draw three lucky winners. One winner for each pair of tickets. 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
4: Chances are ramping up here in southeast Alabama. Heading into Thursday, could be some heavier rain and some stronger winds with a few storms. There will be a few widely scattered showers and storms around tonight. Otherwise, just a few clouds, a low of 73. Then Thursday starts off relatively quiet, then a good chance of showers and thunderstorms after 5 p.m. Locally heavy rain with some of these storms. Gusty winds and a few storms, a high of 102. Storms Thursday evening, and overnight a couple of lingering showers and storms, low 73. Another good chance of rain and storms in the afternoon Friday, high of 91. 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